Church one. Background function and the corruption. Another stock. Cleaner. Hard party. Better believe. Memories people. Church road. Background. Later, later. Keep it locked. We'd see. So if them ever. Think a son of come up. Listen me.

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1: On today's edition of Career Talk, we share some of the highlights from the recent UTEC Jamaica AI Readiness in Higher Education Symposium. I'm Jada Francis. Stay tuned. The University of Technology, UTEC Jamaica, through its College of Business and Management, recently brought together educators, researchers, industry leaders, and policymakers for its 2026 AI Symposium under the theme AI Readiness in Higher Education, Research, Insights, and Perspectives. The event brought together various AI professionals and enthusiasts to discuss the ways in which the technology is impacting the country. Principal Investigator Professor Paul Golding and co-investigator Dr. Teal Clark presented research results on AI adoption patterns among students, academics, and employees, providing timely insights into the Caribbean's readiness for AI-driven transformation.
2: What we did first was secondary school students, and we looked at three sets of secondary school students: students without any known disability, deaf students, blind students, general population, almost ubiquitous. And then you have deaf students who used it a little less and blind students who used it even less. Students, everybody, based on our sample. Faculty members, a little less, 86.7%, and the difference between the two groups were statistically significant in terms of usage. So students are using it right across the board. Faculty members, although high, a little bit more reticent.
1: Principal Investigator Professor Paul Golding. The research also revealed that a significant portion of tertiary students use generative AI to support their academic work, despite having some concerns and objections regarding its use.
2: There's this dichotomy, right? Students are using it and they're expressing that, okay, I have some opposition to using it, but listen, they are using it. And my experience is that they are using it widespread, even more so in 2026 than in 2025. The next thing that we looked at was response to Gen AI usage. How did students view lecturers' approach to this? Almost 41% were saying, this is academic, saying ban it. 23% encourage use. Some people just not bother with it and just ignore it. And then just about 18% was tacitly allowing usage. When you now look at how faculty felt about it, 64% of faculty strongly opposed it, somewhat opposed it. Strongly opposed was just about 15%, and supportive was 20%, which is kind of similar to what students are saying with encouraging use.
1: Interestingly, Professor Golding revealed that on the side of detection, 93% of students in this study shared that they've never been caught using generative AI, with the remaining 7% admitting to being caught.
2: We know that universities, higher education, have a dilemma with this, because you have to be able to say to the students in some way and explain that, listen, using Gen AI. We then asked faculty, at what point do you become concerned about the use of AI in submissions? And some persons are very strict, don't want no AI. So about 15% of faculty were concerned if it was less than 20%. The threshold, though, seems to be 20 to 39%, in which 53% of academics said, listen, if they see it up to that level, they are really concerned.
1: Given these findings and statistics, concerns regarding the impact of generative AI on critical thinking naturally arise. In response, Professor Golding disclosed how participants in the study perceived the influence of generative AI on their critical thinking and cognitive skills.
2: Non-disabled students, positive. Deaf students, positive, 60%. Faculty surprisingly says, yes, it improved your cognitive skills. Tertiary students was a little below, and this for us was a surprising result. We then asked, do you think that Gen AI can be a better teacher than a human being? 55% of students think that Gen AI teaches worse.
1: Principal Investigator Professor Paul Golding. That's it for this week's program. What's your views on generative AI? Connect with us on X at JRS News, at JRS Voice on Instagram, at JRS_Voice_1 on TikTok, and Jamaica Information Service on Facebook, or send us a WhatsApp at 876-405-0477. On behalf of studio engineer Andre Soyes, I'm Jetta Francis, inviting you to join us again next time for another edition of Career Talk. production of the Jamaica Information Service, the voice of Jamaica.

0: welcome to another exciting matchup at the World Football Championship. It's the finals where World Radio United goes up against Sun City 104.9 FM's Dream Team. The whistle has gone. Supreme Sunday plays the ball to Rewind Monday. Rewind Monday taps the ball to Current Tuesday. Current Tuesday dribble. He labs it over to Reggae Wednesday. Reggae Wednesday dribble. Left to the right. Left one for dead. Lovers turns and receives the pass. He chesses it. He brings it down on the flank. Passes it to Turn Up Friday, who turns it up. He turns up the knob on this game. It's Turn Up Friday. Turn Up Friday passes it to Scorching Saturday. Oh my word! What a goal! What a goal! It's a scorcher! Oh my word! It's Radio with a difference. 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They hook.
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0: welcome to another exciting matchup at the World Football Championship. It's the finals where World Radio United goes up against Sun City 104.9 FM's Dream Team. The whistle has gone. Supreme Sunday plays the ball to Rewind Monday. Rewind Monday taps the ball to Current Tuesday. Current Tuesday dribble. He labs it over to Reggae Wednesday. Reggae Wednesday dribble. Left to the right. Left one for dead. Lovers turns and receives the pass. He chesses it. He brings it down on the flank. Passes it to Turn Up Friday, who turns it up. He turns up the knob on this game. It's Turn Up Friday. Turn Up Friday passes it to Scorching Saturday. Oh my word! What a goal! What a goal! It's a scorcher! Oh my word! It's Radio with a difference. 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They hold.
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0: 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My name is Christopher Palmer. Most people know me as Mr. Lex. Lex.
1: Ah, shit, you know?
2: Carrying Joseph Dawkins, otherwise known as QQ.

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Yeah.

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Sun City!

chopping, I juggling. 3 minutes before 8 o'clock, we got Weed Seed on Jamaica Radio. It is a scratchy Saturday. I mean, I tell you, we are going nice. So remember tomorrow, Boom Sunday, Gradspen Avenue. We got my general Boom Boom, you know. Co-worker, right? Yes, sir. So we got Jaquan with a big song. Yeah. Think he's chatted?

0: You know it could. Yeah, people. So in a few seconds, we'll get to 8 o'clock. And, oh no, we have a time signal for 8 o'clock. So, without further ado, one more time for Chronic Law, and then we go for the break. Bad song. Yeah. What time have you see people and load them to, you know? Me like that song, yeah.
1: Take me number, she don't get no.
0: I take the number, but babes.
1: Pump with energy down.
0: Enough about a link, you know.
1: I know everything I want.
0: God, go with you.
1: She link up.
0: Whoa.
1: Yeah, she look.
0: Hey, shout out to Lamar from Puma Lane. They say Star Lord as usual. And Claudia from Central Village, you know the love's up for you.
1: Get four flat tire.
0: What about Tisha? And Kimmy and Babylon, Northern Lane, turn up Sun City over Spain.

0: 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And all these things, people. So far, you know.
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1: 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Imagine this. A young entrepreneur from St. Catharines shaking hands with a Jamaican investor from the United Kingdom. A Portland farmer finding a new export partner from Canada. And a tertiary student building a startup idea with a Jamaican-born tech expert from South Africa. Well, the 11th Biennial Jamaica Diaspora Conference can make this a reality. It's a platform for strengthening connections between the diaspora community and residents on the island.
2: The conference is where connections are made. It's where not only ideas are born, but

0: and Japan, even from China, meaning there's no limit.
1: Minister of Foreign Affairs and Foreign Trade, Senator Kamina Johnson-Smith. The conference, which will be held from June 14 to 18 at the Montego Bay Convention Center in St. James, is not only geared towards Jamaicans living overseas, but is also curated for Jamaicans at home.
0: You would be surprised at the number of Jamaicans who attend the conference, meaning who live here. They not only come and set up in the marketplace, but they come, they buy a day ticket, they register, they come and understand what's happening, they meet people, and then they continue the connection. Whether for business, for philanthropy, there's a project they want to work at together, their old school association, or to build some community-based project.
1: This year's staging is particularly significant in light of recent events, including the impact of Hurricane Melissa and recent seismic activity, which have highlighted Jamaica's vulnerability to climate-related and geological hazards.
0: The theme is built around partnership, and it's built around resilience. So it's diaspora partnerships for building a more resilient Jamaica. Resilience is not only about climate change and climate action. It is about recognizing that economic resilience, social resilience, and cultural resilience are all a part of who we are as a people and what we now need to be doing as a people to harness opportunities which have come up that may not have existed before but are now ripe for the picking, as well as how it is that we partner together, that is the Jamaican community overseas, Jamaicans here, and the government of Jamaica, how we can partner to benefit on both sides.
1: Focus areas will include reconstruction and infrastructure development, climate resilience and environmental recovery sustainability, economic recovery, trade and investment, housing and community rebuilding, health systems strengthening and psychosocial support, education, youth empowerment and skills development, digital transformation and innovation, diaspora philanthropy and impact investment, as well as culture and the creative economy. You can expect to experience a national church service, a marketplace, business networking and investment opportunities, panel discussions, youth innovation and leadership sessions, evening social events, and a day of service to give back to communities.
0: We start off with God in our hearts, and we start off with praise, and it sets a tone. And then, of course, we have our social events, our welcome reception, and then we get into the very serious business at hand.
1: Your participation will contribute directly to Jamaica's development. 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
1: Minister of Foreign Affairs and Foreign Trade, Senator Kamina Johnson-Smith. Thank you for listening. I'm Anjuli James Sawyers.
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3: 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And we now gonna join with Sun Host Raven. Yes, people. And the Sun City team at the Guardian Group Shine Night 5K Run Walk at the Emancipation Park under the theme Heart and Soul. So, without further ado, Raven, talk to it.
4: Hey, thank you so much. Thank you. Of course, a good night, Sunnites. 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Now, Sunnites, for a decade, this event has been changing lives across Jamaica. And of course, formerly known as the Keep It Alive 5K, the event has raised over $127 million since 2014 in support of healthcare and community development. And in 2025, the event returned under the new name Shine, securing hope for those in need, and raised over $25 million in just 1 year alone. Now, over the years, proceeds from the 5K have benefited institutions including the University Hospital of the West Indies, Cornwall Regional Hospital, Mandeville Regional Hospital, Bustamante Hospital for Children, Victoria Jubilee Hospital, Kingston Public Hospital, and Project Star, helping to provide medical equipment, emergency response tools, diagnostic support, and youth intervention programs. And tonight, thousands are expected to hit the road for an evening filled with music, lights, entertainment, and positive energy, all for a great cause. So of course, guys, we're here to bring you the live action from E-Park on the Sun City 104.9 FM, your radio with a difference. And joining me right now, I have Mr. O'Neill Clark, Vice President of the Guardian Life Limited. Hi, how
5: are
4: you?
5: Raven, hi to you and your listeners. I am excellent.
4: Good, glad to have you. Now, what makes the Shine 5K such an important initiative for Guardian Group?
5: Well, Raven, you know, for us, the Shine 5K Night Run Walk is more than just a walk or a run. It's what we consider a movement. We want to play our part in ensuring that, you know, the hospitals have the equipment that they need to save lives. Mm-hmm. We want to play our part to ensure that, you know, Project Star has the necessary funding they need to advance youth development. And so for us, it's a big movement that we want everybody to jump on board with and to come down and celebrate with us tonight.
4: Absolutely. Now, how will this year's funds help the beneficiaries?
5: All right. So for this year, the three beneficiaries are Project Star and also the Kingston Public Hospital, who happens to be celebrating their 25th anniversary this year.
4: Oh.
5: And also the Falmouth Regional Hospital, who, you know, as you know, was badly impacted by Hurricane
4: right.
5: Melissa.
4: Mm-hmm.
5: And so the funds this year are expected to support those initiatives, to, you know, provide much needed medical equipment, to provide all the necessary items that those entities need to be able to function well and to provide the level of service that the Jamaican public deserve.
4: Awesome. Now, the race has already started.
5: Yes.
4: So for the persons who are listening from home right now, tell them what they're missing.
5: Well, you know, I took one for the team and decided that I would stay back and do this interview. So
4: okay.
5: I didn't come first this year, you know. But, you know, what you're missing is real excitement tonight. You know, God has held his hand on the rain for this part of the island, and we want to give thanks for that. But, you know, high level of energy, excitement, real camaraderie, fellowship, and we're going to have a good time. We have a big guest artist coming at 10. So, you know, even if you miss the run or the walk, come down and just have fun with us this evening at the Emancipation Park.
4: And Mr. Clark, before you go, what does the theme Heart and Soul mean to you?
5: Well, for me, heart and soul, as it suggests, it means that, you know, every inch of your fiber and being is put into what this initiative stands for. You know, we see lives being saved, and we don't know the impact that a small piece of medical equipment can do. We don't know the impact that $2,500 or $3,000 to register for a night run walk can do. And so we want to ensure that persons are a part of this movement, a part of this initiative. You know, we have another run walk coming up
4: next week, Saturday.
5: In Montego Bay. So, you know, for the persons who miss this one, you know, ensure that you're a part of it. Ensure that you play your part, and ensure that, you know, I kind of refer to it as, if you buy a stock, right, you want to ensure that when you purchase that product or service for that stock that you buy, you know you're going to get back your returns, right?
4: Oh, absolutely.
5: Right. So for this Shine 5K run walk, if you contribute $2,500 or $3,000 to register, just know that that is going towards a part of a greater good. And so, you know, want to encourage everyone to play their part and help us to help others.
4: Absolutely. Mr. Clark, thank you so much. And of course, a big, big ups to you and your entire team.
5: Thank you so much. Now it's time to come in about second. All right. Have a good night.
4: All right. All right, tonight, that was Mr. Anil Clark, Vice President, Guardian Life Limited. Tonight, so stick and stay. We have lots more coming your way. It's the Guardian Group Shine 5K Night Run Walk.
3: All right. Thank you so much. That was Sun Host Raven and the Sun City team at the Guardian Group Shine Night 5K Run Walk at the Emancipation Park under the theme Heart and Soul. All right. So next up, you know, after the next break. So where are we at now? We're in the reggae genre. I'm playing some reggae music right now, people. Remember, we'd see Diane, everything all right. Zine, shout outs to, you know, my brother Tri Bronx. You know, I want Tri Bronx. Yes, sir. Also, when I said shout outs to the old Harbor family and the Lock In.
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0: Yeah, I'ma play by this one. Troy Bronx, Lock Keen, and the Old Harbour Road family zine. Big up the old gutters.
1: I want them gatekeeper, yeah.
0: Man say enough time him try and fail.
1: No, Jackie.
0: Him still not give up, is he? Big song from Troy Bronx.
1: I make good people picnic come true. Gone a yard, man, and a gone a yard, man. I want them John Bad. 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
0: Yo, John Bad, Newland.

0: King, big up Troy Bronx and Azane. I know the world got us. Our ground, same speed. Watches, Black Fire. Get ready.
1: Black Fire.
2: See
1: the
2: reading. Yeah, that one and that one.

0: One black fire, right? All right.
1: Black fire. See there, did you?
0: I remember the big cookout to from Black Fire, you know.
1: Fire,
0: I also remember Black Saturday.
1: I like this.
0: You know, around a Black Fire HQ.
1: Yeah.

Moving on to my next birthday, Kulen. Otai Salvian. Big up one day, and I know I'm a general, right? You just heard from Black Fire. Andrew Music.

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Formerly known as Rob Shot. So you don't know, big up yourself, cool, and big up Wanda and the whole Double Scoop family. Yeah, oh Thais, you know our ground, right? Double Scoop, my best restaurant out.

play that song of a person, you know, that's passed and gone. You know, she's as like a big sister to me. One dose. 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

is see until that day. 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I mean, I tell you, she was well known in the Portmore vicinity, especially in the Newland area. You know, she was always cheerful. Zina, always happy. She always said, Wade, one special. I tell you, Chadwell, my sister. And of course, you know, he's a baby sister too, you know. And later, you know, the 9-day setup. So, we're out at Newland to a baby shop. I show the support. Zina, so, Chadwell, those, listen.

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You know that song is serious. A day when I boy. No people, remember in 2 days time, it's gonna be the first year memorial for Mama B. Yes, May 25th, you know, a serious day for me. So, we have a time signal and we go for the break after. Mama keep watching over me. 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

0: We finally said yes to onion rings. Now it's your turn to say yes to the Onion Ring Zinger from KFC, a delicious hot and spicy zinger with crispy onion rings, creamy KFC signature sauce, lettuce, and mayo in a toasted brioche bun. 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
1: 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I urge you, talk to your sons. 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
3: 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And the Sun City team at the Guardian Group Shine Night 5K Run Walk at the Emancipation Park under the theme Heart and Soul. So, Son Host Raven, favorite, what's up out there?
4: Hey, thank you so much. Hey, Sonites, good night again. Of course, we're here at the Emancipation Park for the Guardian Group Shine 5K Night Run Walk. And of course, it is the Kingston Leg tonight. Of course, so joining me right now, I have Communications Manager, Airport Authority of Jamaica, Angelique Virtue. Hi, Angelique. How are you?
5: Hi, Raven. I am doing exceptionally well. I mean, this is the place to be tonight.
4: Yes, it is.
5: If you're not at Emancipation Park supporting the incredible work of Guardian and their Shine Initiative, you're not saying nothing.
4: That is right. That is right. And of course, speaking of being here, and you guys are here, the Airport Authority of Jamaica, why did you guys decided that, listen, you needed to be a part of this initiative?
5: Listen, we have been proud partners of Guardian for quite some time, and when we saw the revival of their 5K, we had to be a part of it because they've been so intentional about how they choose their beneficiaries and have been so involved. It's also really great to have a night race because we know the sun is sunning. And so it's just a different environment to come out and participate, to build team spirit for what we know for sure is a worthy cause. So we couldn't miss it. And the Airport Authority of Jamaica, we have offices across Jamaica. And so it's important to participate with partners who not only, you know, invest in the Kingston area, but they've spread to Montego Bay as well. And so it was a no-brainer for us.
4: Absolutely. Now, how valuable are partnerships like these, you know, for national development?
5: It's very important. See, Jamaica's development is dependent on all hands on deck. We, the government will play their part as they're held accountable by the electorate, but every single Jamaican has a responsibility to develop Jamaica. And so wherever we find an opportunity to participate in that development, to invite your team members to come out and spend some time in the evening to benefit those who are less fortunate, is an opportunity that you shouldn't miss. And so it's very important to have these kinds of partnerships.
4: Absolutely. Now, Angelique, what message do you have for Jamaicans supporting the event tonight? And of course, for those who are still at home who, you know, unfortunately did not, you know, make it out tonight, and they're saying, you know what, I need to make sure that I come out next year or just make it to the Montego Bay Leg.
5: I would say that this is a particularly interesting event because it's not as large as some other events. It is very impactful. And so if you're one of those people who shy away from the very, very, very large crowds, I mean, it's incredibly well supported, but if you're one of those persons who the press of the crowd is something that you run away from, this 5K is for you. And I know it might get bigger next year.
4: Yes, it will.
5: Because it's such an incredible product and such an important partnership. But the evening time as well, because it is a night run, the sunburn of it all you can avoid, and it's a very practical plus for this event that it happens at night. It's incredibly safe, no incidents that I've ever heard of. And so if you're at your yard, you know, move your body, come out right. And move your body, give up the sedentary lifestyle for a moment, knowing that Jamaicans who are having a hard time will benefit from you just coming out and moving your body.
4: Absolutely. And you know what, too, Angelique, you know, for the persons who are listening as well, they might think, oh, but how can me just going to a run or a walk benefit anyone? Trust me, guys, that money that

0: along with everyone else's small step makes a great big impact. And of course, we want to say a big, big thank you to all our participants tonight that came out.
1: Absolutely. We want to, you know, Kingston Public Hospital is a beneficiary, Falmouth Hospital and Project Star. So it's not just, oh, it will benefit, it will go to charity. No, Garden is specific. You know where your support is going. So I encourage everybody to come out and join us, whether for Montego Bay or next year, put it in your calendars.
0: Absolutely. So that was Angelique Virtue, Communications Manager, Airport Authority of Jamaica. Tonight, lots more coming your way. So listen, stick and stay with us. It's back to you inside studios.
2: All right, thank you so much, people. That was Sun Host Raven and the Sun City team at the Guardian Group Shine Night 5K Run Walk at the Emancipation Park under the theme Heart and Soul. So, if you're nearby, just roll. Yeah, that's right there. Big up all Sunites. Sunites like mi amigo Toleo out of Mexico. Buenos noches, mi amigo. Que paso, mi amigo. What's up, what's up? Shout outs to Boogie Down Records, you know, Anna Larkin. Want to shout outs to Kadeem and big ups to Lamar. And Noel saying weed seed were up. To them, Noel. Remember the girl them love, you know. Son Millie, big up yourself. Debbie from America, God is big up yourself as well. And shout outs to Cerrito for Brooklyn. I see Claudette from Central Village typing. Yo, I wonder what you're writing. Listen me. Big ups to Teddy as well. You don't know GX Road in Oikwood. How you come down Mountain View? Listen me. Big up yourself. Saying good night, one Mama B. Yes, Claudette. I know Monday, the first year. You know? One full year. Mama B not with us. In this place called World. So I know you're not too old your time. That was kind of rough on the eye, but you don't know. Father Fresh, big up yourself from Canada. What about the lovely Kit Kat out of Massachusetts? Remember that girl in a useless. Save her on with Boogie Down Records. Zane. So, shout outs to Computer Paul as well. I don't know. Big ups to Fergie Diamond. Alright, what we got for you? We got Diani and Jada Kingdom, and then go and juggle.

Alright. People, shout out to Lamar right now, sending birthday greetings to Kamisha Wilson. Zid. So enjoy your, should say, your night. Alright. Shout out to Chemist the Girl and Menace Unlock in Brooklyn, New York. Also wanna say shout outs to Andre. You know he got it locked at Jermaine Road. Claudette, where's a wallet? Hold it, my G. Yeah. Wanna big up. Wanna big up Kemar and Marvelly family. Shout out to Israel the cotton picker. Alright, so remember people, happening right now, it's all about the Guardian Group. Shine at Night 5K Run Walk is happening at the Emancipation Park under the theme Heart and Soul. Alright?

when the Malidan singer start play a Spain Town soaking wet. Yo, the girl in my text set. Listen me, June 21st, everybody feel a quench them thirst. Over Dan P Complex, 51 Jobs Lane. All I'm saying, this party's gonna be epic. It's a night to cherish. They say it's a night in neon. Admission is $3,000. And it's a paint and light edition cooler festival. Yeah, bring your own liquor. Buy ice and chaser. Yo, that party is a blazer.

0: Alright, so you know what's going on, people? We're gonna go for a quick break. Listen me. Listen me now. Hold up. Hold up. I go for the break, you know.
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2: On this week's Healthline, we talk about accidental poisoning and several activities being planned to raise awareness about the issue during Poison Prevention Week 2026. Stay tuned. There's a growing trend across the island where children are visiting the accident and emergency department of several hospitals for a condition that is very preventable. The unfortunate culprit is accidental poisoning. This is where a child swallows medication or chemicals accidentally.
3: Bleach is the main substance that is being accidentally ingested. They tend to have this occurring when the bleach is being utilized. So once they are utilizing the bleach, then, any children are around, then they should ensure that this covered.
2: Parish Health Promotion and Education Officer at the Westmoreland Health Department, Gerald Miller.
3: We would want to use it as an opportunity to really bring home to our stakeholders how it is impacting the public health system and how we can prevent this from occurring by, securing the chemicals that we have in our homes as well as our medication. The things that the children are frequently ingesting accidentally, we want to have parents put them away.
2: The Caribbean Poison Information Network, in collaboration with the Westmoreland Health Department, is hosting a week of activities from May 24 to 30 to raise awareness about the issue.
4: The theme for this week is Lock It Up or Children Will Drink It Up. And our webinar will be on the 27th of May, and that will be from 2 o'clock until 3:30. It is a campaign for us to call on all different stakeholders, even policymakers, in regards to the ongoing issue of accidental poisoning, especially for children in Jamaica, but more so for the recent increases that are happening in different parishes.
2: Poison Information Coordinator at the Caribbean Poison Information Network, Sharika Whitlock-Ballingsing. A key highlight for the week is the webinar where school administrators, parents and guardians can learn tips and other information about poison prevention in children. The webinar will feature presentations from the Western Regional Health Authority and other health professionals sharing tips and other information about the impact of accidental poisoning.
4: The webinar link is on our social media platform that is carved at _UTech, both on Instagram, Facebook, and LinkedIn. The registration form is not a requirement to participate. The registration form is just for collecting information where if persons are interested in other types of educational program, we can reach out to them. We'll be having three presenters: the epidemiologist from the Western Regional Health Authority Surveillance Unit, Dr. Mong Hong, Mr. Gerald Miller from the Westmoreland Health Department, and myself from CARPIN.
2: The team will also be engaging early childhood institutions in Western Jamaica to round out the week of activities.
4: One of the two main incentives for early childhood institutions that participate in the week's activity is that they will get two coloring books for children, one that is focusing on poisonous plants and the other that is focused on lead poisoning. And the poisonous plant one, it really captures poisonous plants within Jamaica, and it will show their names. So it gives children a chance to not only do the coloring, but also to be able to identify them and to see the names for these plants in the country.
2: Poison Information Coordinator at the Caribbean Poison Information Network, Sharika Whitlock-Ballingsing. For more information about Poison Prevention Week activities, email carpin@utech.edu.jm or send a WhatsApp message to 876-470-4163. That's it for this week's Healthline. I'm Andre Palmer with studio engineer Andre Sawyers, encouraging you to keep safe and stay healthy.
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6: 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Well, my people, you know it's all about Guardian Group Shine Night 5K Run Walk, and it's happening right now at the Emancipation Park under the theme Heart and Soul. So we're gonna link up Sun Host Raven and the Sun City team and find out what's happening on scene. So Raven.
7: Hey Sunnites, what is going on? Of course you know it's your girl Raven, and we're still here live on location at Emancipation Park, and it's all about the Shine 5K. And of course sitting next to me we have Race Director Running Events Jamaica, Alfred Frano Francis. Hi Alfred, how you doing?
8: Oh, I'm doing very, very well. I must say this is an exciting and fulfilling evening. I must say the vibes is up and the persons on the ground really turn up the thing, you know?
7: Absolutely. Now I have to ask you this question though, Francis. What goes into organizing such a major night run like the Shine 5K?
8: Well, first thing is the love and the passion and the sincerity of purpose that comes from the entity called Guardian Life. They really wanted to put something into physical activity, raising funds, contributing to a worthy cause. And hence we have the Guardian Shine 5K charity run. It's really exciting and persons are really excited about it and have turned out in their numbers. We have seen significant growth this year. Last year we had 4,090 persons. This year we have 5,000 persons. So that's a 20% growth, and I think this is will continue. We go to Montego Bay next week, Saturday. And Montego Bay has been an exciting city when it comes to road racing. They don't have as many races down here as in Kingston, but they do turn out. And so we look forward to even a better event than 2025 in Montego Bay. And persons can feel pride and self-esteem for coming to a run like this and know that they're saving and changing lives.
7: Absolutely. Now, for the persons who have never been to a night run before, right, can you explain to them what the difference is between a night run and a regular early morning run?
8: Well, it's a time difference. The fact is that we're running in the dark. We try to illuminate as much as possible so it doesn't become an inconvenience. But it's really like a party, and persons feel a party vibe more in the evening than in the morning, even though we do have some fun events in the morning. So we had a party going all along the routes. We had a lot of music and a lot of individuals who were running, walking, dancing, or wheeling. And, you know, it really speaks to the surge in socializing when it comes to road races, that we have a lot of groups who are coming out, and it's a mode of socializing. And there's a downturn when it comes to persons who want to go out and drink and so on. So I welcome, you know, the road running effort that's going on. I welcome the growth that is going on. I welcome the persons who are trying to procure a healthy lifestyle, because in Jamaica especially, we have a lot of non-communicable diseases, which are lifestyle diseases. We appreciate persons really trying to get physically active and maintain.
7: Okay. Now, for the persons who ran for the first time tonight, what do you think that experience was? Because you're used to it, you know, you're used to it. So the persons who are coming for the first time and they experience it, and I want you to speak to the listeners who are saying, okay, I'm so used to the morning run, right? What about the night run? Why should I do a night run as opposed to, because I know persons are thinking about their safety as well.
8: Well, the fact is that I must say a point that I hold very close to my chest, that Jamaica has become a much safer place. I see a lot of persons walking and running in the evening on the road, feeling very comfortable. And, you know, it speaks to the change in discipline, and also the state agencies is taking action to create that comfort. But for persons who have run a night run, they're going to get addicted to night runs. And wherever there's a night run, they're going to come to a night run, because this is really a party going on here.
7: I think so too. Well, Mr. Francis, thank you so much. And of course, just big ups to you, because listen, you're involved in almost all the races and you do such an excellent job, you and your team, every single time. And we absolutely do appreciate it.
8: And we appreciate Sun City for being there. And I look forward to you being in the next couple of races that I have. And I must thank the media in general for communicating this wonderful message of wellness to the communities. And go on our website, Running Events JA, check out our wellness calendar and see what are the races coming up.
7: All right, thank you so much.
8: Thank
7: you. So guys, that was Alfred Frano Francis, Race Director, Running Events JA. And of course, coming to me right now, I have Camille Campbell, Senior Manager, Guardian General Insurance. All right, so joining me right now, I have Camille. Hi, Camille. How are you? How are you doing?
9: Hi.
7: Camille, how was the race?
9: Oh my gosh, I almost went home to Jesus.
7: It was that bad? It was hard?
9: Not bad. Okay. I'm unfit, so that's the reason. But I did it in 45 minutes. I look fit, but I'm not.
7: But 45 minutes is a great time, though,
9: Camille. But I walked.
7: You walked brisk then?
9: Yes. I was competing with some people on the route.
7: You did great. I think 45 is for 5K for walking.
9: Thank you.
7: I think that's a great time. Yeah. All right. So, Camille, we want to talk about, you know, the community outreach, right? Why do you think it is important for a company such as yours to ensure that you do an initiative such as this one that benefits so many Jamaican people?
9: All right. So, community events like the Guardian Group Shine 5K are important to Guardian because they bring or purpose to life beyond the products and services that we offer. So as a company, we're committed to helping people living healthier, more secure and fulfilling lives, and the Shine 5K provides a meaningful way to invest directly in the well-being of communities we serve. The 5K also reflects our commitment to corporate citizenship and social impact. So through the collective support of participants, sponsors, volunteers and partners, this event demonstrates how businesses can play an active role in addressing community challenges and creating lasting positive change.
7: Absolutely. And of course, when we talk about corporate Jamaica, right? For the companies out there who have not already been a part of a 5K run walk, can you tell them right now why it is so important for them to ensure that they are part of initiatives such as this?
9: Every initiative that helps Jamaicans helps Jamaica. So I would encourage corporate entities like ourselves, those who haven't been involved before, to get on board with change. It is so energizing to see people coming out and united by a common purpose. And every walk and every donation that we get goes into something else that helps Jamaica. For example, the Shine 5K has three beneficiaries, two are hospitals and one is Project Star. And even if you don't end up in the hospital, a co-worker might, a friend might, a family member might. So it's about creating an ecosystem of change.
7: Absolutely. Now, of course, so what does it mean to you now seeing so many Jamaicans, you know, coming out tonight to support? Because last year the number was 4,000 something and I'm here tonight it's over 5,000.
9: Right. It's absolutely amazing to see the support growing every year. Whether it's marginal or it's way bigger than what we anticipated, it's good because that means people are coming on board willingly, showing up in the night just to walk, just to donate, just to make change. It feels really good. We're aiming for 10,000 participants overall, and in Kingston we already exceeded our numbers for last year, so we're tracking it.
7: Yes, and of course we're so excited for the Mobe leg as well,
9: yes.
7: So we'll definitely see the numbers there as well. And here's the, we know that persons in Mobe
9: listen,
7: are going to be there, and
9: listen.
7: I know the people from Kingston
9: are
7: going to drive down.
9: People drove up from as far as Mandeville. I see people posting on their page that they drove in for the Kingston one, and I know that people from Kingston are driving down for the Montego Bay one.
7: Absolutely.
9: And Montego Bay shows us immense support every year, so I know those numbers are going to exceed Kingston.
7: Absolutely. Well, Camille, thank you so much, and of course, big ups to you and the entire company.
9: Thank you.
7: Entire group.
9: Thank you, thank you, thank you.
7: You guys did an amazing job.
9: I love that. Thank you.
7: You're so welcome. So, guys, that was Camille Campbell, Senior Manager, Guardian General Insurance. Guys, we got lots more coming your way. It's back to you inside studios.
6: All right. Thank you so much. People, that was Sun Host Raven and the Sun City team at the Guardian Group Shine the Night 5K Run Walk at the Emancipation Park under the theme Heart and Soul. So, that's happening right now. We're in the reggae genre, 17 minutes past 9 o'clock. We got this beautiful song produced by, you know, Boogie Down Records. And this one is all courtesy Bugle, Maxi Priest.
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0: What's up, what's up? So remember, you know, the gates are not open to Reggae Jamaica Village memories. Yeah, memories. I mean, an event. Seeing people tonight, the gates are now open. I'm looking for, you know, Admiral Tibet, you know, DJ Al Pacino and DJ Little Hero Juggle Rich Squad. Yo, dive into our bud. Late at Bog Walk, St. Catherine Church Road. So they say good music, good people, good vibes. That's tonight. Yes, memories. A place to be.
1: Come.

Russia them singer. Yeah, people, this is Vernal CJ. One night man. For the big song. One night stand.

Alright, Lamar, what you say? The place turn up. You know the place I burn up, right? Shout out to Clouded from Central Village. Yeah, you know, check it. Kevin, speak up yourself and Jake's Road family. I'm gonna need Mountain View, they got it locked. What about Albion out at Double Scoop Restaurant? They got the speakers blazing Sound City Radio. Yes, I. Out at East, turn up. Hey, Gassy Inc., big up yourself.

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1: What are we on the Sun City? Just turn up.

0: We finally said yes to onion rings. Now it's your turn to say yes to the Onion Ring Zinger from KFC. A delicious, hot, and spicy zinger with crispy onion rings, creamy KFC signature sauce, lettuce, and mayo in a toasted brioche bun. 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

0: 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This Labor Day, Monday, May 25, 2026. Jamaica Aggregates, building Jamaica one project at a time.
1: Yeah, so hats off to Jamaica Aggregates Limited. Over the years, going strong. People, cool reminder. Reggae Jamaica Village, you know, presents memories. It's happening right now. The gates are open at Church Road, Bagwalk in St. Catherine. They say good music, good people, good vibes. And also happening right now is the ultimate event. Guardian Group Shine at Night 5K Run Walk. And it's happening right now at the Emancipation Park under the theme Heart and Soul. Sun City is there live. You know, we're going to link up with Sun Host Raven and the team. So, Raven, talk to her.
2: Hey, Sunice, what is going on? It's your girl, Sun Host Raven. Of course, we're still here live on location at the Emancipation Park for the Guardian Group Shine 5K Night Run Walk. And let me tell you something, guys. It has been an amazing, amazing, amazing night. And I've learned that, listen, we have had over 5,000 participants tonight, which is, you know, way bigger than last year, which was 4,000 something. And that means when we get to the Mabeleg, they would have met their quota because they wanted 10,000 participants this year. So of course we're so so happy for that. Of course, so joining me right now we have Terry Carell Johnson.
3: How are you?
2: I'm doing well. How are you?
3: I'm alive.
2: How was the run?
3: It was actually very good. I think a lot of people take for granted how amazing night runs are. The time is cooler. People have time to do whatever they want in the day. It was so good to see families. We saw women, mothers pushing their babies. We saw dads carrying their children. And I think the atmosphere has been so nice, injury-free, accident-free. Everybody got their medals to prove that we finished.
2: Oh, I love that.
3: Legitimately.
2: And you see, I want Jamaicans to get into, you know, the night run more. Because we're so used to the early morning, the sun is hot. But guys, let me tell you something. There's something different and extra special about the night run.
3: It was perfect. People were talking to each other. We were dancing. We were laughing. People were relaxed. We felt safe. JCF was there along the route. And I think that's also very, very important. The music was pumping. We really had a very good time. And I think people care about the cause, which really is the Kingston Public Hospital, Falmouth Hospital, as well as Project Star. And so I just kind of had to say to the audience a while ago that we are the example of what the National Pledge says, which is before God and all mankind, I pledge the love and loyalty of my heart. Just that we're bringing the heart and S-O-L-E to show that love is a verb and we have to actually be the change that we want to see.
2: Absolutely. And of course, speaking of change that we want to be, you did the run tonight.
3: Yes.
2: Why did you decide that, listen, I had to be here tonight to be a part of this?
3: I think because if we really say that we are Jamaicans and we are patriotic, we can't just be patriotic when we have guys in the, you know, our reggae boys and our reggae girls are playing or our track stars are there. We have to also play our part if we want to see healthcare, which is one of the biggest touch points for all of us as Jamaicans. If we care for each other and we take pride in Jamaica and we love Jamaica, then it's everybody's duty to participate.
2: And of course, you know, we know we come out for the night run and the, just the regular walk and stuff like that because of charity. But I think, you know, oftentimes we forget that it's also just being healthy and just moving, you know, keep your body moving.
3: Oh, absolutely. So we saw a lot of people who are fitness enthusiasts. We saw people who are in their 70s who are walking and running. But to add to what you just said with the cause, also the people just want to be able to have fun and time with family and friends, and that was also nice
2: because I heard it was an entire party out there on the road tonight, and I hear there was music everywhere.
3: Yeah, and there was even a stilt walker who had the national, who had our flag, and so she was actually walking entire with us, so people were taking pictures with her with the flag.
2: Now Terry, for persons out there who are listening right now who, you know, probably never did the night run before or just never participated in any 5K, what would you say to them right now?
3: I would say it is absolutely worth it. And again, there is no way that a person should look or be to participate in the run. You don't have to be a fitness guru. Just come with your heart and participate. Big ups to Guardian Group. They've been doing this for like 12 years. $127 million already donated to different hospitals. And so come on out, bring your family, friends, and bring your vibes.
2: Absolutely. Thank you so much.
3: Thank you.
2: Tonight, so that was Terry Carell Johnson. Of course, she was a patron here tonight at the Guardian Group Shine 5K Night Run Walk. Listen, tonight, if you miss it, you know, remember, we have the Montego Bay Lake coming up, so you can still sign up, you know, grab your friends, grab your family, and just come out and just walk, run, or wheel for an amazing cause.
3: Big up Portmore for sure.
2: Of course. Thank you so much. And of course, joining me right now as well, I have Belinda Williams, Interim Head of Marketing and Communications at NCB. Hi, Belinda. Good night. How are you?
4: I am great. Thank you for asking.
2: Belinda, you did the run tonight?
4: Yes, I did. And I'm so sweaty and
2: you're
4: cold.
2: Fine. Oh, you're cold. Osh. But how was the run for you, though?
4: Well, I'm not usually a night runner. But the novelty of it is something that excites one to come out and participate. So coming out and seeing the numbers and seeing the people and hearing the music, you can't help but get into the vibe.
2: Absolutely.
4: But it's usually a little bit harder.
2: And of course, NCB is here as well tonight. Why did you guys think it was important to ensure that you were part of this initiative?
4: Well, it's actually a threefold for us.
2: Yeah.
4: The primary reason, it's about our fourth time coming on board and the Guardian 5K run. We came on board primarily because it lends itself to community development, which is something that we're instrumentally involved in. So being a part of it was a no-brainer. The second reason is Guardian is a member of the NCB Financial Group of Companies. So we have to support our sister company and participate. In addition to which, the projects that they're supporting are fundamentally great social projects, and if you participate, it's actually a win-win.
2: Yes.
4: You're winning not only for the contribution that you're giving, you're winning for also supporting a cause that is enabling the well-being of individuals and society. So it was a no-brainer for us.
2: Now, Belinda, you know, I want you to speak to corporate Jamaica right now. For the companies out there who, you know, are not a part of, you know, any of the 5Ks or this 5K in particular, what would you say to them right now to tell them, like, listen, they need to come on board?
4: Corporate social responsibility is something that is fundamentally a prerequisite of any company that exists today. You can't be a part of society and not participate in society. So you have to do well and do good. And this is one of the ways in which you can do that. It's simple, it's fun, it's engaging, it brings together people, it brings together community, it brings together participants from all over. You know, so doing this is just one of the ways in which you can literally see an impact and benefit and value added return immediately.
2: Very well said. Belinda, thank you so much. And of course, big ups to you and your team for being here tonight.
4: Yes, I really want to say thank you to my team. They're out here in their numbers and they're having fun. And thank you, Sun City, for inviting us and for being out here to capture and to bring it alive to the audiences listening.
2: Absolutely. So nice. That was Belinda Williams, Interim Head of Marketing and Communications at NCB. So nice. It's back to you guys inside studios.
1: All right. Thank you so much, people. That was the beautiful Sun Host Raven. I call her favorite. And the Sun City team at the Guardian Group Shine Night 5K Run Walk at the Emancipation Park under the theme Heart and Soul. So, 20 minutes before we get up to 10 o'clock, we have our dancehall music for you. Troy Bronx, with a bad song now, you know, when there. You know, the whole gutters are weird from night feet. Listen me, feel his chat hits. Where's this bad song now from Troy Bronx? Yo, big up Strawberry Bar as well, always lock in at, you know, the place they call Old Harbor Road. So see bad sign out. And same now, we're no man close. How you mean?

0: Pull up. Zine, big up the whole strawberry bar. They said the bar is loud in Sound City and everybody has a vibe. So, Kim, big up yourself. Troy Bronx with a big song, people.
1: Uh-oh, like bang.
0: So dance all music till I get off the radio.
1: Nope.
0: But now we are not woman.

0: soul. So if you're near the vicinity, yeah, just roll. Watch his favorite Sun Host Raven. Talk to it.
1: Thank you so much, Chase Tonight. Welcome back. Of course, joining me right now, I have Mr. Dwayne Francis, CEO of the Kingston Public Hospital. Mr. Francis, good night. How are you?
2: Good night. Thank you for having us.
1: You're so welcome. Glad to have you. Now, what impact will Shine Support have on the Kingston Public Hospital?
2: Well, I want to say first and foremost, good night to all our Kingston Public staff, and we call it the family, and the family of the renal unit team. It is a tremendous run, a tremendous impact it will have on the organization. This year's run is directly towards our renal unit, where we're looking to expand our dialysis services and to improve our water treatment capacity for dialysis. We're expecting to be able to buy more chairs. To be able to treat more Jamaicans who have found themselves, unfortunately, with kidney diseases.
1: Absolutely. Now, how critical do you believe community support is for our healthcare sector?
2: Now, community support is vitally important because the government by itself cannot do it. It requires that corporate sponsors come on board also to support the development of organizations. And Guardians is one such group that has come on board to ensure that they are touching the lifeblood of Jamaican healthcare services.
1: Now, what would you like to say to every person that came out here tonight to support this cause?
2: Oh my, it's amazing to see the turnout tonight and the amount of persons who have came for a cause, and the cause is to improve services across Jamaica's healthcare, because persons who have walked tonight have not just walked for their health benefits, but also they have walked into the support of a great institution that is celebrating 250 years this year as our anniversary, and that is 250 years of service to the nation. And every step that they have made is a step towards an improvement in healthcare services in Jamaica. As the Kingston Public Hospital is a major trauma center for the Caribbean and also in Jamaica.
1: Now, for the persons who did not make it to tonight's run walk, please tell them why they need to make it out to the Mobay leg of the run.
2: Oh my, you guys who have not made it out Jamaica, you have missed an exciting run. Don't miss the next opportunity to contribute to your nation and to help in the development of your country. Don't think that it is small, but every step that you make and every contribution you make is towards saving persons who are waiting for kidney support and a dialysis machine. And we have a waiting list of over 200 persons who are waiting to get on kidney services. And every step that you make makes available another machine for another Jamaican.
1: Well, Mr. Francis, thank you so much. Thank you for being here tonight.
2: Thank you.
1: Of course, I'm seeing you in Montego Bay. You're going to the Montego Bay.
2: Most definitely. And my SMO is here with me, Dr. Bygrave. He is also going to be there. We are going to put 100 persons strong going into Montego Bay.
1: Awesome. All right. Tonight, that was Mr. Dwayne Francis, CEO of the Kingston Public Hospital. And tonight, with that said, that is our time here tonight at the Guardian Group Shine 5K Night Run Walk. Listen, guys, tonight was more than just a race. It was a powerful reminder of what can happen, you know, when Jamaicans come together for a worthy cause. So, of course, a big thanks to the Guardian Group Foundation and Guardian Life Limited, all sponsors, organizers, participants, and supporters who helped make tonight a success. And, of course, before I go, I want to go ahead and big up my team here on location, my producer, Queen JoJo. Of course, we got Adam, Mr. Williams, Auntie Zaza, and of course, all the Sunites that came out tonight for the run as well. Thank you guys so much. I'm Sun Host Raven, and of course, I'm saying thank you guys. Enjoy the rest of your evening.

Alright. 4 minutes. 4 minutes before we get to 10 o'clock. Shout out to Sound Host Raven and the Sound City team live at Guardian Group Shine Night 5K Run Walk. You know, happening at Emancipation Park under the theme Heart and Soul. Alright, so. You know, I got people. One more time for Uncus, then I'm out of here.

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1: Why? Because you're being your dancehall friend. Them want to make up
2: with you.
3: I tell you, dancehall friend, they make up noise in the area. You know, Runkus is a very creative artist. Shout out to Runkus. He's also a great producer as well. So it is 10 o'clock. That is my time, people. I sign out right now. Big ups to everyone, you know what I mean? Take care of yourself. Yeah. You know, I think got Zine, Melissa, just signing in. Big up yourself, Melissa. And shout outs to the Big Tree family, Marge Penrod. Shout outs to, you know, Skepti and the whole Self Alliance. It Ty Spen. Zine. So, you know, I think got people loving it.
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9: 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On Monday, May 25, 2026, for over 60 years, Jamaica Aggregates has proudly supported construction projects across Jamaica, the Caribbean, and Florida, helping to build the homes we live in, the roads we travel on, and the infrastructure.

0: This Labor Day, Monday, May 25, 2026. Jamaica Aggregates, building Jamaica, one project at a time.
1: What's happening with our laws? What's been passed? What's pending? How do they affect you? Tune into You and the Law for legal information you can use.
2: The country's courts are facing thousands of outstanding traffic tickets issued to motorists for various offenses. In today's edition of You and the Law, Senior Judge of the Corporate Area Traffic Court, Mitzi Beaumont-Daly, discusses crucial traffic matters. Stay tuned.
3: At the traffic court in particular, we have a lot of excessive speeding offenses, reckless, dangerous, and careless driving. Drivers operating motor vehicles without a valid driver's license, without insurance, without fitness, not wearing seatbelts, not wearing helmet, overtaking when there is no clear view, overtaking causing obstruction for the PPV operators, no badges, no road licenses.
2: Senior Judge of the Corporate Area Traffic Court, Mitzi Beaumont-Daly. While bemoaning that some persons before the court treat these offenses as trivial, the senior judge explains the reality of the situation.
3: The actions that we take, some can lead to permanent life-altering consequences that no apology, no fine, no sentence can undo. Now, road traffic violations do not break the law, they break lives. Loved ones who will never return home. Young people permanently disabled whose future is altered. Persons having to bury their children. Children having to bury their parents.
2: She wants motorists to empower themselves by learning about the Road Traffic Act and the Transport Authority Act to make better choices and avoid certain consequences.
3: I would have heard persons indicate that when it is that the fine is imposed, judge, may not understand, $10,000 on my ticket and you are imposing $12,000 for the cell phone. So if you had that knowledge of the law, you would know that there are separate penalties for the court to impose. There's a schedule outlining the maximum fine that the court can impose, and there is a fixed penalty that the police would automatically, once the ticket is issued, place on the ticket. The $10,000 is the fixed penalty. Once you pay that at the tax office, there is no need to come to the court. So the law says if it is that you have paid your ticket, the court does not have jurisdiction. But if you haven't paid it, you are now subjected to the fine that the court can impose under the law.
2: The senior judge warns motorists that electronic warrants will be issued if they fail to turn up for court on the date noted on their unpaid traffic tickets. This as the traffic ticket management system is now digitized.
3: In court, the system is updated to reflect what was done on that particular day. So we have computers that are set up in our courtroom, data conversion officers who are there listening to hear what is happening in the court. And once the orders are made and the fines are paid, the system is updated right away. Once the system is updated, if there are warrants that are ordered for the day and persons have a tendency not to be appearing in court when they get their ticket, now, once you are absent from court, the warrant is prepared and signed real time by the judges. So the vacating of the warrant, done and over with. Once you miss the day, sir or ma'am, the court has ordered a warrant for you. Now understand that also when you come before the court, once the warrant is executed, the process is very different from the regular process when you find yourself and walk into court. It's handled very differently because you are now in custody of the state and you are going to be treated accordingly.
2: Senior Judge of the Corporate Area Traffic Court, Mitzi Beaumont-Daly. So far, more than 103,000 traffic ticket warrants have been electronically signed by judges. Citizens can check the status of their traffic tickets using the government's official traffic ticket digital service at trafficticketlookup.gov.jm. And that's where we end this week's edition of You and the Law. Be sure to join me again next week, same time, same place. Until then, I'm Cheryl Johnson Hamilton.
4: A production of the Jamaica Information Service, the voice of Jamaica.
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yeah, yeah. 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
2: 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The voice of Jay Kinson with this one, Dreams. Before that, heard from Papa San with I See You, St. Matthew, Mysterious Love, German Edwards, Holy Spirit, Walk With Me,

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It's the finals where World Radio United goes up against Sun City 104.9 FM's Dream Team. The whistle has gone. Supreme Sunday plays the ball to Rewind Monday. Rewind Monday taps the ball to Current Tuesday. Current Tuesday dribble. He labs it over to Reggae Wednesday. Reggae Wednesday dribble. Left to the right. Left one for dead. Lovers turns and receives the pass. He chesses it. He brings it down on the flank. Passes it to Turn Up Friday, who turns it up. He turns up the knob on this game. It's Turn Up Friday. Turn Up Friday. Passes it to Scorching Saturday. Oh my word. What a goal. What a goal. It's a scorcher. Oh my word. It's Radio with a difference. 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
1: It's Sun Jock. God and I.
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0: The voice of Jai Kingston with this one at 6:45 right now. This one is entitled Dreams. Once the dreams are coming to pass, push on, push through, don't give up. God, you know, and my friends, don't you give up. You will come out stronger. 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Pull through, my friends. 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
1: I've got dreams. 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

0: Whatever obstacles in your way, my friend. 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

0: the voice of Cheryl Franklin with this one. 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And of course, Jai Kinson of Dreams with Gail at the top of the hour, the warfare prayer.
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0: Eros Father, Eros Lord. Hear us, Father. Hear us now. Save us, Father. Save us now. Hear us, Father. Heal us now. Hear us, Father. Heal us now. In Jesus Christ's name. Save us. Heal us now.
1: God and I.

make you smile. At 11 minutes past of 7 o'clock, my friends. It is 4th Sunday, my friends. Yes, it is the 4th Sunday of May. And on 4th Sunday, you know. You know, my friends, you know. It is Request Sunday. It is Request Sunday. We take and play your request up until 9:30 a.m., my friends, inside Sun City Praise. In case you didn't know, I'm just reminding you. I'm just letting you know. And in case you forgot, I'm just reminding you, my friend. It is Request Sunday inside Sun City Praise. Nobody like do like this every 4th Sunday. Every 4th Sunday of the month, my friends, we take and play your request.

0: that you would love to be played, my friends. Love to, love. Love for me to play for you, my friends, inside Sons of the Praise. If you have a song that you know your grandmother love, or your mother love, or your wife love, or your husband love, or your baby father, or your baby mother, or your son or your daughter them love, and you want to play it for them, my friends, want to, hear it?
1: Cause I choose God's will and not their money.
0: This is the Sunday, my friends. We take and play your request, my friends.
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0: 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We go up until 9:30 a.m.
1: Jesus at the end of the day. Oh, oh.
0: So you know, 876-392-6217. That is the number to send me the a WhatsApp message. 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We take and play request up one day at 9:30 a.m. inside Sun City Praise. You know I'm your son, Jack God, and I representing for the Most High.
1: No fancy car.
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1: Can feel this place in
0: love. If somebody is not in a good mood right now, you know, them feel away and then lose somebody. They are going through a particular situation, my friends. I know of a song that they love that might full courage them, lift their spirits. Yes, my friends, send me the name of that song and the name of the artist, and I will try my best to find it for you, my friends, inside Sun City Praise on Request Sunday. We take and play your request up until 9:30 a.m. my friends. We do it every fourth Sunday of the month inside Sun City Praise. 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
0: Make you smile.

Dropping this one from Richard Steeman. This one is entitled Valley. At 15 minutes past the 7 o'clock right now, so we'll take 7:15. The valleys will teach you lessons that Hilltop knows nothing about, my friends. And I'm not joking. Sometimes when you're down deep and out and certain things are going on in your life and certain things are set certain kind of way in your life, and you wonder what are going on. And then it is sometimes in your lowest of situations, my friends, you find that strength, that energy, my friends, that you find some lessons in life that you never did know, because sometimes you're too high up sometimes. That's why the song says, if I'm too high, Lord, bring me down. And sometimes I want it down in our valley. And we're in a certain situations. We learn some lessons, my friends. And when we get back on top, my friends, it is those same lessons that were in when we were in the valley that will take us through, my friends. Message in the music, my friends. Richard Steeman with this one. Valley. Sun City Praise.

0: Tina Tamara, this one, In the Valley. 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

0: The voice of the sister Narita Lewis with this one. I make it through the valley. It is Request Sunday, my friends. It is Request Sunday. We take it and play your request, my friends, right now. From 7:30 a.m. up until 9:30 a.m., my friends. So if you have a song that you'd love to be played, if you have a song you love and you want it to be played inside Sun City Praise, my friends, send me a WhatsApp message right now at 876-392-6217. We take and play your requests, my friends. We take and play your requests up until 9:30 a.m. The voice of Narita Lewis with this one. I'll make it through the valley. All credits of Narita Lewis with this one. Tina Tamara before that in the valley. Richie Stevens. Valley. German Edwards at the top of the hour. Make you smile.
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0: 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Remember, my friends, it is Request Sunday. It is Request Sunday. 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
2: 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Lucifer wants to put a limit on your God. 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

on this request Sunday, my friends. Sunday, May the 24th, 2026. The 4th Sunday. Yes, my friends, it is the 4th Sunday of May, which is the 22nd week of the year. That means we have gone 144 days out of the year so far. So we have, let me see, we have 221 days left in 2026. But praise the Lord, you know. Praise the Lord, my brethren and sisters. We are still here. I am still here. You are still here, my friends. In the year 2026. The Most has taken us through 144 days out of the year so far. And by His will and by His grace and His mercy, my friends, we are hoping and praying that we live to see the last day of this year. We are hoping and praying, my friends, He will take us through the rest of the 221 days that are left in 2026, my friends. But as we take it one day at a time, my friends, we take it one day at a time, my brethren and sisters, we take it one day at a time, my friends. We are still here on this day, my friends. Who could it be but the Most High King Jesus Christ? The one who's ever living, ever faithful, ever sure. The one who's always there now, going on weary now. We are still here.

We are still here, my friends, because I'm a cover we, you know. That is why we're still there. 7:45 right now, my friends. We're taking and play your request. You're the boss, myself, request that one, you know. Yes. Request that one, especially, my friends.

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2: 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Make it 4 to minister. No.

This one was requested by the boss himself, Mr. Billings. Rondell Positive with this one, featuring Iro Shape. This one is entitled Keeping Me Alive. I think I'm playing request appointing 9:30 a.m., my friends. 876-396-217.

0: over in Kitsetown, Jordan Oaks, God is standing by. We take it and play request, my friends, up until 9:30 a.m. inside Sun City Praise.
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0: 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That is the number to send me a text message on or a WhatsApp message on, my friends, requesting a song that you love to be played right now, my friends, inside Sun City Praise. Request Sunday, my friends. You know we do like this every fourth Sunday of every month. We take and play requests, my friends.

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Yea, though you walk through the valley of the shadow of death, you shall fear no evil, because the Most High is with you, my friends. Because God is standing by. When you have troubles, now you have so much troubles in the world right now. So many trials and crosses and situations. If you don't need God right now, you know we're not gonna need Him again. So even if you got up yourself, you always say God up, so God up, so all the listeners out there, right?

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You know, it is Request Sunday. 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So if you have a song you love to be played right now, my friends, 876-392-6217. You can send me a WhatsApp message. You can send me a voice note requesting your song inside Sons of the Prince right now. Taking and playing your request, my friends.

God is standing by, my friends. Gonna drop this one all courtesy of Gola McFarlane with this one. This one is entitled What a God. Requested by Tony over there in Detroit. Tony got up herself and praise the Lord and more life and love and respect. And drop it and play in your request right now, Tony. We're playing your request. We're playing your request right now, Tony.

Kevin and Mark for Ireland with this one. What a call, what a call. Taking and playing your request, my friends. Right now inside Sun City Praise. Send me the name of the song. They'd love to be played right now, my friends. The name of the artist. Inside Request Sunday.

0: Capital G.
1: Brother goes by the name Yeshua. I don't know why he calls himself Yeshua still. Yeah, I don't know why he calls himself Yeshua, but I drop it still. Yeah. Yeah, man, this one is entitled God in Me. Requested by Mr. Webb over there in Canada. Man said, God in Me, you know. Mr. Webb, this one is yours.

0: Son las 8 de la mañana.
1: It's not many past the 8 o'clock right now, my friends. Inside Request Sunday. We've been taking your requests from 7:30 a.m., my friends. We'll go up until 9:30 a.m. We take and play requests, my friends. So send me the name of the song that you love to be played inside Sons of the Praise. We take and play requests, my friends, inside Request Sunday. God up on yourself, you know. Yeah, man, that's how we say God in our week. We are God up yourself. And sure, coming up at 8:30 a.m., my friends, we're having a special interview with John I. Davis.
2: Bless my day, open grave.
1: That's a recording artist. So God gonna keep you locked, my friends.
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9 minutes past off 8 o'clock, my friends. Whenever you hear this piece of instrumental, you know we are in our Sun City Praise devotional. And as always, my friends, we try our most best to full courage, uplift, empower as we seek to help you to move on from strength to strength, my friends. And this Sunday is no different, you know. And I am grateful, you know, I am grateful for the small mercies that the Most High grants to us, you know. Because if it were left up to man, we would probably be begging right now, you know, as we would say, begging for bread, you know. I personally am happy that God Almighty gives us all equal chances, my friends, you know. And I am so happy. I am so happy that the love of the Almighty for us can never change. Can never and will never change, my brethren and sisters. No matter what our belief is. Even if we don't believe in the Almighty, even if we don't believe in the Most High Jesus Christ, even if we call ourselves Antichrist, and we do all kind of things and say this and say whatever we want to say. Even if we feel like we want to worship some other whatever, call upon some other name or whatever we want to call it. At the end of the day, I am so happy that the love of the Most High for us, my friends, can never change. No one can go to God and gossip or chat or spread rumors or whatever to God about you, you know, to try to sway his mind, to try to change the mind of the Almighty from blessing. And to tell you the truth, my brethren, that is a powerful and a great thing to know, my friends. The good book says, I will lift up mine eyes unto the hills, from whence cometh my help. My help cometh from the Lord which made heaven and earth. He will not suffer thy foot to be moved. He that keepeth thee will not slumber. Behold, he that keepeth Israel shall neither slumber nor sleep. The Lord is thy keeper. The Lord is thy shade upon thy right hand. The sun shall not smite thee by day, nor the moon by night. The Lord shall preserve thee from all evil. He shall preserve thy soul. The Lord shall preserve thy going out, my friends, and thy coming in from this time forth and even forevermore. Psalm 121. And he who searches our hearts knows the mind of the Spirit, because the Spirit intercedes for God's people in accordance with the will of God, my friends. Romans 8:27-28. And we know that in all things God works for the good of those who love him, who have been called according to his purpose, my friends.

So I say to my brethren and sisters out there right now, the Almighty says that you weren't rejected. You weren't rejected, my friends. I hid your value from them because they were not assigned to your destiny, my friends. Come on now. You weren't rejected, my friends. That's what the Almighty is saying to us when you read them, them good news. Eh? You weren't rejected. I hid your value. I hid your value, my friends. I hid your value from them because they were not assigned to your destiny. Simply means, my brothers and sisters, God will protect you from all evil. God will protect you from all evil, my friends. He will keep your soul. Because the good book says, as I just read, and we know that in all things God works for the good of those who love him, who have been called according to his purpose, my friends. So don't fret, my friends. Because the Most High says, you weren't rejected. I hid your value. I hid your value. I hid your value from those. Right? I hid your value. Remember that I hid your value from them because they were not assigned to your destiny. Sometimes some people have to go on because they were not assigned to your destiny, my friends. Sometimes some people have to look by a certain kind of way. Because if you follow them, they're going to spoil up your destiny. So you were not rejected, my friends. But the Most I hid your value from them because they were not assigned to your destiny. The Most I protected you from all evil. He will protect you from all evil, my friends. And he will keep your soul. Because in all things, my brethren and sisters, in all things, the Almighty God works for the good of those who love him, who have been called according to his purpose. My friends. The Lord shall preserve thee from all evil. He shall preserve thy soul.

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I hid your value from them because they were not assigned to your destiny. So let our destiny be in the Most High, Jesus Christ, my friends.

0: Destiny be in the will of the Most High, Jesus Christ, my friend. The Most High says you weren't rejected. I hid your value from them because they were not assigned to your destiny. As you go to God in prayer, my friends, it's praying time. It's praying time right now, my friends. As we put our will and our desires and the will and desires of the Almighty for us, my friends. Let our destiny be in His will, my friends. As we go to God in prayer right now.
1: Father, in the name of Jesus, we come to you right now, God.

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Oh God, we pray, oh God, for our nation at this time. We pray for all our leaders and governments who we have placed, oh God, to lead your people at this time. In the name of Jesus. Father, our national security forces, God, we put them under your hand.

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God, we see where so many young children have been taken away and been raped and killed. But in the name of Jesus, oh God, we pray for healing for this nation. You said in your words that righteousness exalted a nation and sin is a reproach to any people. We call on the gunmen right now in the name of Jesus. Right now, we call them to repentance. Gunman, put down your gun and surrender at the name of Jesus. Every knee shall bow and every tongue shall confess that Jesus Christ is Lord and Savior. Repent and be baptized right now in the name of Jesus. I see deliverance coming. I see a blessing coming to this nation.

And we know that in all things, God works for the good of those who love Him, who have been called according to His purpose. Thank you very much, my friends, for joining us again in our Sun City Praise Devotion for this another Sunday morning once again. Join me again next week Sunday, same time at 8 a.m. for another segment. I hope you are blessed by the words that were read, the songs that were played, and prayer, or even the words that were spoken. There's one God up on the self, man. There's one keep it up like him, see him wearing him. Blessed love.

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0: decisions. 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

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The whistle has gone. Supreme Sunday plays the ball to Rewind Monday. Rewind Monday taps the ball to Current Tuesday. Current Tuesday dribble. He labs it over to Reggae Wednesday. Reggae Wednesday dribble. Left to the right. Left one for dead. Lovers turns and receives the pass. He chesses it. He brings it down on the flank. Passes it to Turn Up Friday, who turns it up. He turns up the knob on this game. It's Turn Up Friday. Turn Up Friday passes it to Scorching Saturday. Oh my word! What a goal! What a goal! It's a scorcher! Oh my word! It's Radio with a difference. 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
1: It's Sun Jock. God and I.

0: believe it.
1: As I said earlier, my friends, we're having a special interview with a brother joining us on our program inside Sun City Praise right now.
0: People taking pictures when you're balling for help. We no care.
1: Brother call himself Janai Davis. I say you call yourself, brother.
2: Yes sir, that is it.
1: That's what you call yourself.
2: Yes sir. That's what my mother called me.
1: That's what your mother called you.
2: Yes, sir.
1: Yeah, man, praise the Lord. But watch out now. Hey. I know you long before them people as I know you now. I mean, know you as God artist.
2: Yeah.
1: A God artist. Me know you as God artist. You understand what I say? And
2: yes,
1: before, I don't know if it's a name change or something, but we'll get into that soon, my friend. Join us on the program today, my friend, gospel artist Janai Davis. But meanwhile, I'm as God artist. Because when they said to me, Janai Davis, I try to remember about Janai Davis. Hold on there. I remember from I remember, hold on there. I said, no, and then now, I type it in at the computer. I said, but hold on, man. I got artist, man. You know, I got artist. Gospel artist Janai Davis, aka me, I say, aka Janai Davis, aka Janai Davis, God artist.
0: Father.
1: Giving all his praises to God. The man went from being 42nd out of 43rd in his high school class of graduating from university with a 4.0 GPA, right? And our bright boy.
2: Yes, sir.
1: Yeah, man, praise the Lord. God artist. God up yourself for more life and love and respect, brother. For joining us in our Sun City Praise this morning. I know we have a song that you are promoting, but before me even gonna haul him something there. What's going on, bro?
2: Bro, my day, you know. My day I give God thanks, you know, for life and health and strength and everything else we might do. You know,
1: yes, brother, cause I was saying to a friend of mine about 3 weeks ago, 3 weeks or so ago. And I was saying, enough artists me no fly out and gone afar, you know. I mean, I don't know why them fly out. And you are one of those persons who you are no longer in living in Jamaica, I believe, and you are overseas right now. And I to me it sounds like it was one of the best decisions in your life right now.
2: Yeah, I would have said it was, because it exposed me to a new way of thinking, you know. It exposed me to a new level of resilience, because in Jamaica, you know, we can become so comfortable in the industry. You know, there are so many things that we have available at our disposal. And this is only in relation to music, right? Studios and them things, it's dime a dozen. Or if it's even there, you know, because we're not from here, we don't have access to spaces like that. So it forces us, if we want to remain active as a minister of music, to be creative. And one of the things it did for me is, like, it forced me to start to try to record myself and all them things. But it's a whole different experience from being back home in Jamaica.
1: Yes. So even before we even go Ghana, what them places, I want the listeners to know that I know this brother from camp. Yeah, man, as a keyboardist, right?
2: Yeah, man,
1: Janai, you know, God.
2: You know what's funny?
1: Yeah.
2: You know what's funny about that? I just saw that you reposted some camp flyer for, I think, this is camp season.
1: Yeah,
2: right?
1: Man, camp season, man, coming up in July.
2: I saw it, and I was talking to a friend of mine on the phone last night, and I told her that, like, I was heavily involved in camp ministry, especially with the United Church.
1: Yes, man.
2: Down there. Yes. It's like a full circle moment.
1: Yes, you know? Yes. So in case if those that are listening never know, say, me know this man. Me know this man long time. As well as I said at Jamaica before him bus.
2: Before all of this.
1: Yeah, man, before all of this, man. But it's good to have you. Even myself, you know, I'm grateful to have you here inside the studios right now. So let's go into it, my brother. You know, your journey, you know, describe your journey with Christ to us. You know, how has it been? Now, just talk to us about your journey, my brother, from them time there till that time there, to that time there, to till you turn bright boy and all them kind of things, and 4.0 GP. And talk to us. Let us know what's going on, bro.
2: I think the clearest way to say it is that my journey is a revelation of Christ and what he does. You know, he takes you from where you are, you know, rejected and thrown aside and treated like the scum of the earth, and he exalts you. You know, he takes the humble, because the word says that the Lord resists the proud, but he establishes the humble, or something like that, something like to that effect. So my journey has been, you know, a revelation of him in that regard. You know, I've been through so many things, so many different situations, but God is a lifter. If the listeners get anything else from this interview, I want them to know that God is a lifter, and he can take you from the lowest places. I grew up in Mavis Bank, St. Andrew, where we were cooking outside on stones. That's how I grew up, you know, poverty. That's all I knew, you know what I mean? And to see that God has lifted me. And another thing I want people to get from this is that this is not my story. This is God's story. I just get to be a character in the whole thing, you know what I mean? And it's sometimes I don't even have words to really express how I feel as a result of the things that he's been doing. I think the best thing to say is that I'm just grateful to be a part of what God is doing.
1: Yes, and that journey has brought you, as I say, a full circle in a sense, with what you're doing now, brought you to over the waters, to foreign lands.
2: Yes, sir.
1: You know,
2: and
1: yes,
2: I didn't, you know, funny enough, I didn't have any intentions of traveling. I was at Edna doing an associate's. COVID came, and I was torn between completing a bachelor's in music or going to another institution. And I applied to UWE, I applied to UCC, and I applied to JTS. Got accepted to all of them. And I went to my pastor for some assistance with choosing the program that would best suit me. And she was like, "Janoy, our church has schools in America, and the rest of that is history." That's the whole story.
1: Yes. And you got a 4.0 GPA before that, before even the 4.0 GPA, you were not so. But the Lord has put you in a place where you got your 4.0 GPA. And what exactly you had, you were doing exactly?
2: So I completed a Bachelor of Science in Communication with a concentration in Journalism. That's what I did here in America.
1: That's a major thing, man. Praise be to the Most High for that, you know?
2: Yes, sir.
1: I'm going to give thanks for that. The people know you as Janoy Davis, you know, people know you as Janoy, but previously you were a minister, God artist, you know. What was that experience like?
2: That was also a life-changing experience for me as well, you know. Again, in that space, I was a vessel that the Lord used, in terms of, like, I was very active in music ministry. I got the opportunity to go to a few countries. I got the opportunity to, like, really touch lives, you know. That's something that I wouldn't take for granted. But I think the biggest thing I'd say about the music that I'm doing is that it touches my life first, because I consider myself a storyteller, and so most of the songs that I've written are based on life experience, stuff that I've gone through, or stuff that I've seen. You know, or like prophetic. I have a song called "Favor on Me" that was written at probably one of the darkest times of my life. You know what I'm saying? So I've seen God use that music to minister to me first, and then to others. So I wouldn't say it was, because I'm still actively pursuing music. It is a life-changing experience.
1: Life-changing experience which made you free, my brother. This one is all courtesy of God artists. This one is entitled "Got to Be

0: when we hear songs like these, my brother, we have to ask you, we have to ask the question, what made you pursue, gospel music?
1: Gospel music was a mode of expressing the Christ in me, of expressing everything that my mother taught me, everything that I learned in church, but it was also a way of expressing the things that I'm seeing around me, and as I said before, my experiences, you know. Got to Be Free, for example, was written at a time where it was very prevalent, where people was like, you were in trouble, and people was searching for a viral moment. They would try to use your pain as a means of gaining popularity, you know. And Got to Be Free was written in a way to express that we gotta think differently, you know. Our first thought shouldn't be to gain a viral moment when somebody is struggling, but actually to lend them a helping hand, you know. So I use gospel music to express the different parts, different portions of my life.
0: So that's the inspiration behind what you're doing, you know. And you have some music, you have some tracks coming up now, and a song like Follow You, which is what you're promoting right now, your upcoming single right now. What was the inspiration behind a song like this? Because I'm very sure that young persons like ourselves, like yourself, following Jesus Christ right now, for many it is a difficult thing, you know. Sad to say, it's a difficult thing, my brother. Many right now out there, they want to talk about follow Jesus and all that kind of thing. When they want to talk about, look how long me I suffer around us, so I may not get you in a life, and this and this are going and so forth. Why a song like this, Follow You? What's the reason behind a song like this?
1: So, I'm in a season where there's a lot of things happening, you know, the schools. I'm moving from one school to another. There's a lot of opportunities. There's a lot of things clamoring for my attention, you know. But this song is basically declaring that I'm going to follow Christ, and so it speaks to, you know, preaching of the gospel, being a light, being different, you know, being a living example. And as the scripture said, that I should let my light shine so men may see my good deeds and glorify God. That's what this song is about. Yeah. And you mentioned about, like, people who are struggling, you know. There's so many scriptures in the Bible that we can use to speak of, you know. We can say the struggle of this season is not worth being compared to the glory that's coming. But I would like to say to somebody who is struggling right now.
0: Yes, go ahead.
1: You can change your whole life if you change your own mind. And what am I saying? I made the tough decision to dedicate 4 years of my life to studying, right? Consistently pursuing studies for 4 years, doing everything I had to do for 4 years. There was times when I couldn't even afford a ramen noodle before bed here in America, pursuing the dream. You know what I mean? We are going to have to learn as a people that whatever it is that we want to accomplish in this life, we're going to have to pursue it relentlessly. And this song is saying, my relentless pursuit is Christ.
0: So you're saying to me that the 4 years, your 4 years of school, it wasn't, I never know, easy thing, brother. This 4.0, never come easy.
1: It never came easy. And nothing worth having will come easy. You're gonna have to make that sacrifice. Now think about it. Christ made a sacrifice for your life. You're gonna have to make a sacrifice for your life as well. Whatever it is that you want to achieve in life, you're gonna have to make the decision now to pursue it and stick to it, even when times get tough.
0: You ever had times when you feel like, yo, me can't bother this. Yo, me can't bother with this thing no more. You ever feel like that? You ever feel like giving up and just throwing in the towel and say, "Watch out, yo, I cannot manage this anymore."
1: Bro, if I could have afforded a ticket back home, on several occasions, I would have been back in Jamaica.
0: So what made you not want to do that? What made you say, "Watch out, yo, me I go follow you"? What in those times that helped you, that kept you?
1: It's my faith and community. Mm-hmm. I attend a church in Jacksonville, St. Stephen African Methodist Episcopal Church. That's the most loving church in the world. They wrapped their arms around me. They mm-hmm. supported me. They prayed for me. They loved me. They rebuked me when I needed it. But they helped me to walk mm-hmm. this journey. My mom as well played a big role in ensuring that I was supported. She would call every single day sometimes just to say, "Hey, I just wanted you to hear my voice," or "I just wanted to hear your voice." It's the community mm-hmm. around me that mm-hmm. really helped me to stay the course. Mm-hmm. I feel like a lot of times we believe that, you know, the world is a dark place. And a lot of times, let me get this in real quick. A lot of times we talk about what the church is not doing, but a lot of we don't spend time focusing on what the church is actually doing. Mm-hmm. I am a product of what the church is actually doing.
0: Yes, yes, yes.
1: Yeah.
0: Mm-hmm. All right, my brother. The man say who? Ooh, the man say follow you, you know. Yeah. This one is all credits of Janai Davis. You still go by the name God Artist, or you cut that out completely?
1: Yeah, me cut that out completely.
0: Yeah, me not gonna ask why, but we have still have met people who say, yeah, other youth and me that play from long time, yeah, other youth and now. Yeah. You understand what I say? Yeah, man, Janai Davis, aka God Artist, with this one. This one is a brand new track, my friends. Brand spanking new. Orchestra of Janai Davis and the journey on this track. This one is entitled Follow You. Inside Sun City Praise and Sun City 104.9 FM. All who never hear it, they might hear it now. Don't bright and clear and loud in the people and radio station right now.

0: Yo, what you say? A DJ, the man a DJ, you know? Yo, brother, what you say? A DJ, the man a DJ, you know, with that one,
1: yeah? Yes, sir.
0: Yo, Jana, what you say, yo?
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0: Yo, that journey. 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Where is that? Is it right? So me sound like a brand new artist right now. You sound like a, you just sound like a good artist. Cause you're a good artist, don't you?
1: Yes, sir.
0: Johnny Davis with this one, and Jordan the Journey with this one. Follow you inside Sanctuary Praise.

0: some would say, you know, Jana, easier said than done, you know. That's what many would say, easier said than done. But following the Most High is not a fact. It's not something that is easy, not true. And I'm very sure you have been through your seasons of wanting to give up, of wanting to let go. You have been through your times after watching, yo, I'm just can't bother with this anymore. But as you say, you will stick to it. You're not gonna make nothing dry out, you're not gonna make nothing push you over the goalie over there, so brother, cause even if it do happen, you know, say watch out, you're gonna rally back and come back and say watch out, I have to stay put. Because broad is a road that leads to destruction, not true. But narrow is a road that leads to life, my brother. So yes, while sir. We are following the Almighty, my friends, things will happen. That is why the brother wrote a song like this, you know. And The Journey is one of the producers right now that is getting some major highlighting. How did this come together? Both of you come together and do this.
1: So The Journey is one of the producers that I've always had a relationship with, but we've never worked together. I think he sent me a track a couple of years ago, but because I just transitioned to the States, and as I mentioned before, it's really difficult to find studios to record, and so that didn't work out at that time. But this time he sent me the track, and the track was just, you know, it was everything that I wanted to record on. And again, I faced the challenge of not having a space to record, but the Lord did I work it out, you know. The Lord worked out this one, you know, because he has a purpose for this song. And so I'm so grateful. I'm so grateful to The Journey, because he's one of the producers who sits at the intersection of faith and craftsmanship. You know what I mean? He's doing the music for the Lord, but he's also doing it at an excellent level. And so whenever The Journey comes calling, you know, you gotta respond. And so when he sent me the track, I had to do everything in my power to ensure that I got the song recorded.

0: So Janai, what advice would you give to anyone right now, you know, who is out there, you know, trying to build a Christ-centered relationship, who is out there right now, they are in school just like yourself, in college, in university right now, and you know that temptations, you know them things, brother, you know, say temptations, all them kind of things, especially in our universities. You know, all kinds of things happening in our university. They are seeing all kinds of things happening. You know, things that they have never seen before. Things they're not used to. Things they want. Yo, John will start. Then this go on. So. And but they want to stick with the Almighty. They want to follow the Almighty. They don't want to lose out. What advice would you give to anyone right now? You know,
1: I would say to somebody in that situation, don't be afraid to return to Christ. The word of God said, "For there is therefore no condemnation to those who are in Christ Jesus." So, as you go through your life, as you go through college or any other space in life, there will be temptation.
0: Yes,
1: and
0: yes.
1: there will be times that you will make a mistake, you will fall, you will falter. You know what I mean? Because Christ knew that we were gonna fall, we were gonna sin, and so he died so that we would have access to grace. Mm-hmm. One of the things the enemy does to us is that when we fall, he tries to keep us down with condemnation. Mm-hmm. He condemns us. He said that, oh, look what you did, look what you went and did now. But then the Bible records the story of the prodigal son who did all the things. He left his father's house. He was like, Dad, give me everything that belongs to me, and I'm gonna go and I'm gonna live the way I want to live. But when he came back, right, when he came back, the father welcomed him with open arms. The father is waiting to welcome you back to the fold. No matter where you've been or what you've done, he's waiting with open arms to receive you. So as you go through life, you go to college, you go to work, you go whatever you do, wherever you are right now, the father is waiting with open arms to receive you back to himself.
0: Yes. Yeah, man. Praise the Lord for that, man. Praise the Lord for that, you know. So what's next? What's next after this single? What's next? And where can listeners hear more of you? You know, what's after this single? What is the next move? You know, and how can listeners hear more of you?
1: So the next move is actually more school. I've been accepted at Columbia University in New York City, which is an Ivy League institution, by the way, to pursue a Master of Science in journalism, which is my passion right now. I want to use that degree as a vehicle to bring gospel reggae and gospel dancehall more traction on the international stage. And so of course I'll be doing more music, but I'll definitely be focusing on that. I want to be a journalist. As a matter of fact, I want to do what you're doing, but over here. You know what I'm saying? Yeah.
0: So and how can listeners, you know, hear more of you? You know, want to hear more Janai Davis? Want to go on a long time here, but I want more some music now. How can they find you? You know, talk to us.
1: So it's Janai J Davis on all digital music platforms. It's Noi King. That's Noi.King on Instagram. It's Noi King, Noi.King on TikTok, and it's Janai J Davis everywhere else. LinkedIn, Facebook, X, everywhere else. I'm Janai J Davis.
0: So, no camp for you this year?
1: No, sir.
0: So you still play with keyboard and stuff?
1: I do. I haven't played in probably like 2 or 3 weeks because I just got out of school, taking a break, spending some time with my mother. But I still play.
0: But when you fall back a yard, man, we there, man. Just give us a link. You see me, David, brother, live in the studios, man of mine. You know, one of them.
1: For sure, bro.
0: Yeah, man. Before you leave, me a drop your point. That's where you go. You don't know. I just go leading on the Holy Spirit. You know, as the Lord lead me. I wanted to close out with a word of prayer for our young people right now. Those in colleges. You know, those in colleges, especially those in our universities, in our colleges right now, who are struggling, maybe from an educational standpoint or from a moral standpoint, because we hear of so many things happening in our universities. You know, so many all kinds of different things. You know, immoral things happening around us, around them, you know, in our schools, in our universities. I want us to leave us with a word of prayer. you know, pray for our young people, our schools, our universities, you know, as that they might go through whatever you're going through right now. They will let Musa lead them as they follow the king.
1: All right, let us pray. Father, we thank you for this morning. We thank you for orchestrating this opportunity, mighty God, to speak of everything that you've been doing. We thank you, mighty God, for the access to education that exists. We thank you for your people who are in these institutions back there in Jamaica. Father, we thank you, mighty God, that even now you would have orchestrated it, that we would have been praying, touching and agreeing as it regards to students in colleges and universities back home. There are so many things, mighty God, that the enemy has presented before them. There are so many different choices that they have, mighty God. But I pray in the name of Jesus that they will seek you first and they will find everything else that they need. I pray in the name of Jesus that you will cover their minds in the name of Jesus.
0: Yes.
1: We pray that the enemy will not have their minds in the name of Jesus.
0: Yes.
1: We ask God that they will submit to your will. They will submit to your way. They will submit to your rule in the name of Jesus. We ask, mighty God, that you provide all the resources that they need. We pray, mighty God, that you open doors for them, mighty God, in places that they would not have thought of, mighty God. We pray, mighty God, that even when it gets hard, they will understand that you have promised in your word that you will never leave them, that you will never forsake them. We pray in the name of Jesus, mighty God, that before they turn to anything else, before they turn to guns, before they turn to gangs, before they turn to drugs, they will turn to you. And if they seek you, they will find you.
0: Yes.
1: When they have searched with their whole heart. We ask, mighty God, in the name of Jesus, that you will sit on every campus in Jamaica, mighty God, in the name of Jesus. We pray that you will saturate every campus in Jamaica, that your presence will be tangible on every campus in Jamaica, mighty God. And more than anything else, mighty God, I pray that the Christians who are there, mighty God, will create community amongst each other, mighty God. So as the iron sharpens iron, their light will shine, so others may see and come to glorify you. We pray all these things in the name of Jesus Christ. Amen.
0: Amen. Praise the Lord. And Janai, don't know where they are, brother. There's more life and love on this book, and just God in the push on. You know, as I full encourage you, just God in the push on and never let go of the unchanging hand of the Almighty, my brother. No matter what the challenge is, no matter what may come. Just know that the Most High, He has your back, my bro.
1: Appreciate that, bro. Thank you so much.
0: Yeah, man. Praise the Lord. And just go and gather up yourself and keep it up like every CM, my brother.
1: All right, bro. You as well.
0: Blessed love. That was Janai Davis for you, my friends. Giving all the praises to God. The man went from 42nd out of 43 in high school. Class of graduating from university right now with a 4.0 GPA. The man say, oh, I'm not stop follow the Almighty. With this one from him, my friends.
2: Function as the light of

0: follow you, follow you.
1: Jesus Christ and lose.
0: Anything that's making you that me, I know.
1: Then follow. Lucifer and win. Because me know me I go lose. Me follow him. I can't lose over Christ.

Man is got up to conduct the boy. Conduct the boy, we got up yourself and praise the Lord. Kevin over there in Delaware. We still have a look at time left in our request Sunday, and even though we did have the interview. Hey, so it's it. We're still taking and playing our request, my friends. We're going to go up until 9:30 just the same. If you have a song that you love to be played right now, my friends, hit me up right now. No, we don't have no time to waste, so just send me the name of the song. Mr. Natich over there in Bahamas. God up yourself, and Mr. Natich, more life and love and respect, and God up on yourself.

0: Japanese one, all courtesy of Gleason Robinson. 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
3: If there's no male around, she will never know how a man is to treat a woman and how she is to treat a man. So the father is very important. His role is extremely important. He has to be there as that figure, as that guidance, as that provider, as that protector. So he will grow men and women in this society that will amount to something. Like, take the flower for example. What does a flower need to grow? It needs a foundation, which is its soil. And it needs the rain and the sun, right? So what does the child need to grow? What is the child's foundation? Now the child is the flower. So we said that the flower needed the soil as a foundation. The foundation that the child needs now is love. And where does it get the love from? The sun and the rain, which is the mother and the father. So if one aspect is taken out of this flower, let's say the rain is taken out and it's only getting the soil and the sun, what happens to this flower? It doesn't grow, it doesn't bloom. Same thing with the child, you take out the father and the child doesn't grow. The child doesn't bloom as the child should be.
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0: I want us to go up to all those that were locked in right now to the radio for difference. Sunset of the sunset of praise, my friends.
1: God and I tell them say you not stop praise in the other night. DJ Nicholas says so.
0: We have 90 minutes to go in this hour. You know, our request on the West got charged. But they don't know. Still have praise a lot, same way. Want us to go up to Camille from Jew's Land over there in St. Andrew. Camille got up herself and praise the Lord, you know. Know yourself, man. Next week, Sunday, we can drop it for you. Here, just message me again. You can report us. Joy over there in Spanish Town. Kevin over there in Delaware. Blessed love and praise the Lord. And more life and love and respect, you know. Conductor Ball, we got up yourself, same way. Not true. What you mean? Mr. Webb over there in Canada. I want more life, we say, you know. Up like everyone, I go and keep it up like Kevin, same way. We not stop. Not true. As we move on up, my friends, I have a couple new tracks I want to drop for you right now inside Sons of the Praise. But I want to drop this one first before we go to the new ones. This one is our current brother goes by the name Prince Saj. Chuck is entitled Cover Me. Prince Saj featuring a brother goes by the name K. Anthony. This one is entitled Cover Me.
2: Yeah, man, you're done.

DJ God and I. Yo, the praise turn up, hot like a lava, heavy sin burn up, non-stop praise until the sun come up. Yo, the praise turn up, yo, the place turn up, yo, the city sun up, Sun City Radio, Sun City Praise, God and I, Peninsula over and out.

Yourself, the duo goes by the name Latwin. Anyway, Spartan, the world in the right, I got up on yourself and Latwin. More life and love and respect, you know. Yeah, man, we have put something good upon the rhythm, too. We hear some crap or some foolishness upon the rhythm, man. It make no sense, you know. So, yo, we have put God upon it, man. We have put God upon it, my people. All credits of Latwin with this one on the hill and gully rhythm. This one, my friend. This one is entitled Jehovah Guide Me. Got up on yourself and Latwin. More life and love and respect, you know.

0: talk with me.
1: Yo, DJ, not got up yourself.
0: I am a talk with me.
1: Come on, with this one.
0: I am a move with me. Yeah. I am a road with me. Ask me, open me eyes and me on in.
1: Come on, with this one. And the long girl with him. The man said God is good enough. God is good all the time. And all the time God is good. Got up yourself in a more life and love and respect. Sons of the

0: Paul Curtis of Kevin Downsell. The man say what you feel like too. I like the man say now. The man says steady, my brother and sister. The man says steady. With this one, this is a brand spanking new one. Paul Curtis of Kevin Downsell inside Sun City Praise on Sun City Radio 104.9 FM.
1: Who you are?
0: Yo, the man say who? Oh, I think I sing alone. Me can sing. Me can DJ too. 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I spread the message, man. Say steady. I don't know shaky thing.
2: No, we're not shaky. 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
0: No, steady. We're steady, steady, steady. I don't know shaky thing to the thing. God, we say, and God, you don't know.
2: Ready.
0: How we say ready back, you know? Be prepared at all times, my brethren and sisters. Kevin Downsell, this one, brand spanking new. This one is entitled Steady. 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
1: Get ready for the hurricane season.
0: Oh, no. One has got up to Owen Silver over there in the United States of America. 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All my friends, my time. 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

So my friends, until next week Sunday again, we are going to hold the fort and keep it steady, you know. 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

the decisions. 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

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The whistle has gone. Supreme Sunday plays the ball to Rewind Monday. Rewind Monday taps the ball to Current Tuesday. Current Tuesday dribble. He labs it over to Reggae Wednesday. Reggae Wednesday dribble. Left to the right. Left one for dead. Lovers tries to receive the pass. He chesses it. He brings it down on the flank. Passes it to Tunnel Friday, who turns it up. He turns up the knob on this game. It's Tunnel Friday. Tunnel Friday passes it to Scorching Saturday. Oh my word! What a goal! What a goal! It's a scorcher! Oh my word! It's Radio with a difference. 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

0: Say shout out song and peace vibing on the world wide web. 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Sun City Radio FM. Hey, top of the morning. What a guan. Hey, good morning to all my peeps on the verge to church.
1: Hi, hi.
0: And if you know you're up and running, you know we up and sunning all the way up until 2 p.m. I'm telling you. Hey, gotta say shout out to all the PPV drivers.
1: Hi.
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1: Hi.
0: Yeah, locked into the 104.9 FM. I'm telling you, he's man like 110.
1: Hi, hi.
0: Hey, Banner Peg.
1: Hi.
0: Man like Bada Bada. He's Bad Ross.
1: Who could do his guest to tell you? Somebody love me.
0: Hey, we got some gospel music rocking to you.
1: Love.

0: Times now 10:30 a.m. As we say, top of the morning to you, Riri. Hey, what's good, Claudette? Central Village rocking in. Hey, unfortunately, we go for the break, Claudette. Big up yourself. Hey, the whole Central Village, you know.
1: And every time we go,
0: go for the break, pay some bills on the flip side.

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3: You are your son's first teachers. 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I urge you,

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I ask a friend and company, you have to watch them, you know.

And for the young ones who go to school, go to school and learn to read and write. It's not just physical badness going on, it's spiritual badness. And if you cannot see with two eyes, then how are you going to open your third eye?

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Hey, rocking in the Sons of Garden Sick Class. We say reggae music all the way up until 11 a.m. Oh, yeah, man. Hey, blessings, we say Son Millie. Hey, shout out to the old kids at home.

0: right now, it don't matter what the evil man want plan over our life. 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

0: you know, tomorrow is to celebrate 1 year of the passing of the Big Man. Hey, we say R.I.P. 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Hey, Denise.
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0: I'm missing some fire flames right now from Mama B on the WhatsApp line. 876-392-1 to you. Hey, the land of love, where we feel no more pain. 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

0: right now for Mama B. Tomorrow, 1 year in a B. It's serious. Hey, lad, myself, Alistair. Hey, go on, stay strong, I swear. Oh, you know, tomorrow is also the celebration of Alistair. Yeah, Alistair is strong tomorrow in a B. It's serious. So, you know, the youth are going through a whole heap of things. Yeah, you know, just give my support, Zane. Yeah, man, give my support, you know, anytime you see me in the streets, you know. I want Alistair, you know. 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Tomorrow the youth are strong, you know. Hey, big myself, Alistair. Whole heap of beer. Hey, man, go see some blips right now for Mama B. R.I.P. and everyone was there.
1: Yo!
0: Hey, this is Marcy Griffiths. Yeah, man, I want my Mama B favorites, you know.
2: When her love light shines,
0: what am I to boogie down?
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0: Hey, lad, with all gems, you know. Hey, I'm missing some flames right now from Mama.

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3: 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One Mama Beep on the up. Good morning, sunlight. Good afternoon. Mama B, may you rest in heaven with the angel. We miss you a lot. Big up the Billings family. Big up everyone on Sun City. Mama B, we miss you. We miss you, Mama B. But we know tomorrow you're 1 year. But Mama B, we just have to go and rock in and listen to Sun City because you are the founder. 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
4: Hey, big up myself, Bob Tail Boss. One Claudette also got it locked in, you know, the whole Central Village. I mean, shout outs to the whole Billings family. And do feel free to send their shout outs, you know, for all my first time listeners. The WhatsApp line is 876-392-6217. You know, I would say, yeah, you can share condolence to the family, you know. You know, 1 year now, the mentor here at Sun City. I wanna let her out of the pre now. Hey, big up myself, Lexi. Michigan family blazing. Open up the tail, boss. Make them know, you know. Oh, to the left. Some flames to Mama B right now. What's that?

Hey, big move it on records, blazing and all. What are we?

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1: Morning time on the side, yeah. Coffee say we're outside in the morning, yeah. Morning time, I'ma be in heaven. Coffee say no, say you're gone. Tomorrow gonna be 1 year, yeah. 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
4: 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Yeah, we're blazing all the way up until 2 p.m. in the afternoon. 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

0: 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I won't forget the good souls I'm telling you over here.
1: As long as
0: I swear.
1: I shall.
2: Shouldn't you?

0: Big up to my old man who passed away from 2012. Yeah, copy some day here, same way along with him. Blessed in heaven, my old man, David Campbell, all the way. Bless up here.
1: R.I.P. to Herbalist Crystal Clear and Mama B. Mama B are the real big woman. Big up yourself in heaven. We know you, Herbalist and Crystal Clear, they're the right now and reason. And the rest are angels. Big up the real big woman.
2: That's a cool. They say big ups to the Herbalist. Yeah, you know, we never miss. You know, it's all good. One night time boss, also resting in heaven. You know, Crystal Clear, I swear, I'm telling you, a whole heap of good souls lost in the people. People who can never stop talk about, you know. You know, I think it's not like a walk in the park with thoughts, I'm telling you. So, big shout outs to each and everyone, you know. Condolence to all the families out there with losses, you know. I swear, it's like the hardest part in life where we have to go through and bear losing a loved one, you know. I'm telling you, 876-392-6217. Feel free to send your condolences to, yes, Mama B, any family member, you know, any loved one, you know, you have a loved one passed away, you know, and you know, you're reminiscing on this day. You know, we're not leaving anybody out of the thing, you know, so feel free to share your views. Yeah, a little 2 cents. You can send them on over on the WhatsApp line, 876-392. We'll set up the morning once again to you. Yeah, so, you know, feel free to share any condolence you have. Anybody, you know, pass away and, you know, you had a thought about that one, you had a connection with that one, with a loved one appear, you know? Yeah. Let us send it out in the air. All right? Yeah, blazing all the way up until 2 p.m. Soundtrack for in the building. Do remember, I'll be in studios tomorrow, 7:30 p.m. to midnight. So, you know, it's all about the vibes, you know. We say one mama be, you know, a campaign right through like the night, Joe. Zine, you know it's all good. Let's do this. Hey, Mama B. R.I.P. Herbalist. One night time boss. Hey, Mazooka.

And if you know you have someone in your life that you really care for, you really truly and really care for deep inside, you know, now is the time to share that feeling, you know, because you know time is so short, life is so short. You don't want to wait till things part. I'm telling you, it's like, you know, shoulda, woulda, coulda moments I could have avoided. 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
1: Big up to my old man who passed away from 2012. Yeah, copy some of the day, you see him here along with him. Blessed in heaven, my old man, David Campbell, all the way. Bless up, yeah.
2: R.I.P. to Herbalist Crystal Clear and Mama B. Mama B are the real big woman. Big up yourself in heaven. We know you, Herbalist and Crystal Clear, that are right now a reason. And the rest are angels. Big up the real big woman.
3: 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I just want to send a special, I mean, that's a special Sunday show to Mama B. Mama B, you might be done, but you will never ever be forgotten as spoilers. 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
2: Auto check one. We say shout out to each and everyone right now rocking in on the radio with a difference. You know, Sun City 104.9. Hey, you know, Sun Jack Fry in the building all the way up until 2 p.m. No, you know it going, you know. You know, left out the loved ones that passed away, you know. R.I.P. we say to all the souls lost. Yeah, I'm telling you, everybody just go and hold it together, you know. Cause, you know, in a hurt right now. Yeah, the only thing promised. Yeah, if you not achieve nothing in a life, yeah, the only thing promised, you know, it's passing. Yeah, but you know, it's not lasting. Yeah, so do good while you're here. Lasting. Hey, Sun Jack Fry in the building. We say all the way up until 2 p.m. Supreme Sunday. We say got some international music blazing your way all the way up until 11:30. Hey, Sons of Brandy, this one. My all-time favorites, what you say?
3: Sun Jack Fry, tougher
2: line. Hey, big myself, Lexi. Hey, show us the whole Central Village right now. Got it checking out. Say, Claudette. 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

0: Hey, shout out to the ones who are holding together, you know. 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A whole heap on the brain.
1: What are we on the sun? 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

0: I just want to send a special, I mean, that's a special Sunday show. So, to Mama B, Mama B, you might be done, but you will never ever be forgotten as spoilers. Mama B! Fry eye.
1: Blessed morning, Fry eye. Don't know now what Mama B was saying about you. You see that day yesterday? Don't know what you get an encouragement in me. I tell you, say, all right, I know me give thanks to Jia. Don't know what you get an encouragement in me. I tell you, say, all right, I know me give thanks to Jia yesterday. Don't know what you see that day yesterday? Don't know what you want to get an encouragement in me. I tell you, say, all right, I know me give thanks to Jia. Because I want to make it out there, you see. I make it out there and survive. Me and me out them. I say, all right. Zin, R.I.P. to the soldier, they may pass and gone. Zin, up top.
2: What are we on the sun city? Just turn up.
3: No, you know, so that's another joke talk right there, so you know. Big ups to Dean. You mean, big ups to all the peeps who make it out, I swear. You know, Tivoli Garden Incursion, West Kingston. Shout out to each and every one. Everybody will have, I swear, everybody will have a loved one will. You know, and these 2 days, I swear, I wasn't even checking on that part of the world, you know. Oh, man, I'm so sorry. But I swear, you know, we can't leave for nobody out of the thing right now. Yeah, so, you know, everybody right now will have a loved one. These 2 days, yesterday and today, was like, you know, in the memories, not going anywhere, but in the memories, it's a lifetime stain. I'm telling you. Big ups to the world, West Kingston, Java, Tivoli Garden, the whole place, Lizard Town. You mean a man, top 10, the whole place. From when? What a shot, boss. Hey, shout out to the man called Shot Rye, you know. You know it's all good. Hey, big up Lakey, the whole team. Big up everybody right now locked in. Sun City vibing. You know it going on. And keep, yeah, feel free to send those condolences same way, because you know it going on. We not left out nobody out of the thing, I swear. This day, yesterday, tomorrow, it's crazy.
4: So me tell you, say you're the only man we have effect on the ladies them on the radio. Me not know why, no, but me asleep and have text and have voice note and have listen music.
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4: 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Me not know why, no, but me asleep and have text and have voice note and have listen to music and I sleep at the same time. Man, real good.
6: Conscience I endorse it. I'm a sex on city. Yeah?
3: So the man had a real good. Big up, sir. All the peace right now, rocking in Sun City, you're ready with a difference. You know, Sun Jack Fry in the building. It's all about the vibes right through like the night, Drew, all the way up until 2. Yeah, shout out to ladies and man, them crew. You know what I mean? We're not left without out, you know, ladies.
4: Fry, but you know, so my brother go. My brother dead on the 19th. Them kill him. And then right after him, that was the valley incursion. But no, like, it's sad, you know. Me have a whole heap of friends over the valley way. I have to say R.I.P. to, you know, R.I.P. to my brother Nicholas Arms, they miss you, right before the Valley incursion, and I tell you right now, me hear the man talk, and the sadness just take over, me not lie, you know. Right now, me have to try to be strong in the, you know, my heart, yes, because my heart breaking, R.I.P. to everybody.
3: What are we on the sun city? Just turn up. You know, we not left nobody out of the thing. 876-392. Hey, good morning to each and everyone rocking in. We say, I swear, this day, our loved ones that passed away.

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0: Say yes to the new Onion Ring Zinger from KFC. 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

Anybody in here ever felt like giving up? 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
1: Blessed morning, Friday. I don't know now. One mama baby saying about you. You see that day yesterday? Don't know what you want to get encouraged. And you know, me, I tell you, say, all right, I know me give thanks to Jah. Because when I make it out there, you see, I make it out there and survive. Me and me out them. You see, I heard. You see, RIP to the soldier, them pass and gone. You see, up top.
2: 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Big up yourself in heaven. Me know you, Herbalist and Crystal Clear, they're the right now a reason. And the rest are angel. Big up the real big woman.
3: Friday! I just want to send a special, I mean, that's a special Sunday show. So, to Mama B, Mama B, you might be done, but you will never ever be forgotten as spoilers. Mama B! Friday! Friday!
4: Blessed, Nami G. You don't know enough. 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Mama B, make it possible, you know. You don't know enough. Big up yourself, Mama B, anyway, there. You see it? Yeah, man, Jenna, Finch, Waterford, 9-10, the whole place up, man. I say, I heard me that.
5: Fry, but you know, so my brother go. My brother dead on the 19th. Then, and then right after him, that was the Valley Incursion. But no, like, it's sad, you know. We have a whole heap of friends over the Valley way. We have to say R.I.P. to, you know. R.I.P. to my brother Nicholas Arms, they miss you. Right before the Valley Incursion, and I tell you right now, me hear the man talk, and the sadness just take over, me not lie, you. Right now, me have to try to be strong in my heart, yes, so I'm heartbreaking. R.I.P. to everybody.
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Hey, auto check. One. Yeah, whopping good afternoon to you if you're just rocking in. Yeah, a couple of other peeps rocked in earlier on in the show. Sharing their love and condolences and memories. So many memories, I'm telling you. Memories will live on, that's how we say. Live good and make good memories. 8763928, good afternoon to you. I'm a peace rocking in on the World Wide Web, SunCityRadio.fm. Yeah, where they're vibing on 104.9 FM. Yeah, I got an app downloaded. Yeah, and Android or your iOS devices. Yeah, you know it rules and all. Yeah, we're here scratching all the way up until 2 on a supreme Sunday like this. 24th of May, 2026. Hey, large up to each and every one. Hey, brother Lingo, 1 billion's in a building. Met them knowing our son boss. Hey, large up to the whole billion's family. Hey, you know, tomorrow make 1 year. I wanna live for the big man, I swear. Hey, you know, mama be God for the goat, you know. And give me anything. But you know what I'm saying? Well, if I do this, the right way. Hey, so shout out to the big lady in heaven. You want mama B. Also say large up to steer the way. Hey, celebrating King B. And I swear. What a dinghy. Hey, stay strong, Alistair. Also happening to be celebrating on Monday. Hey, all shout out to all Geminis. Hey, all gems in a large up, right? Hey, large and in charge, I can ask the Sarge. And you know, rolling over, we say show us a sunflower. Yeah, celebrating also on Tuesday. Yeah, it's a Tuesday, right? Hey, yeah. Hey, show us a conductor Bobby rocking in the east side. Show us the 8 mile, 9 mile Bull Bay crew. Yeah, we're up until 2 p.m. You know how the full way through, right? Hey, we got for you. International is gonna flip side. Yeah, some classics, you know. Another supreme Sunday vibe. Yeah, you gotta say shout out to all the PPP drivers right now in the nick of time. Feel free to shout out on the WhatsApp line. Hey, what's up, passengers? All road users, you know. Hey, we say good afternoon to you. Hey, let the music go through right now.

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I'm telling you, up to this day, you have mothers out there, you know, still looking out for their sons, still looking out for their peers. 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

0: Yes, right, incursion, those are no joke thing, my brother. 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Sun City Road. I tell you, Friday, and I say, I heard, man, encouraging thing, another joke thing. 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
1: 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Cry, I, cry, I, cry, I, cry, I, yo. 104.7

Midnight Rock, and it was 17 minutes after midday. The time is right for making friends. Let's get together, have a quarter. Hey, lock it to yourself, Dean. I mean, lock it to Dean, you know. Locked in over there in Toronto, Canada. Close will be both, better let them have it. Yes, I'm telling you, it's a serious kiss. We'll be girls, cute. Yeah, the West Kingston, Tivoli Gardens kiss, I'm telling you. So many last numbers couldn't put together, I'm telling you.

to the stories. And related news, you know, something didn't add up. Yes, I was a condolence to all the families. Yes, supporting the losses, you know, over the years. Keeping it strong. Keeping everything together. You know it going on. Hey, big Seb Dean over there in the warehouse. Where's the Sun City Lord?

we say R.I.P. Herbalist. Hey, one night time boss. Hey, Mama B. Hey, show us Mazooka. Also, Zenevene right now. I watch over when people right now, you know, not a joke, not a thing, Sun City. Hey, Whitney Houston on the track. This one, I want to dance with somebody. Hey, let's dance together. Let's dance on Sun City Radio. Ladies, how you feeling?

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Whitney Houston. All the girls and favorite, you know. 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Oh, Selected

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Who would you want? All right. Hey, anybody you wanna? Let's

hope all the ladies right now locked in, love with the vibes on City Radio. It is. It's all about yo, y'all, right now, right now, right now, ladies. Hey, big ladies, I'm gonna need a crowd for your fun, you know. You know what I mean?

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Hungway Shopping Mall. Hey, big up to the Buchanan family. 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

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Big up all my ladies upstate New York. Yeah, Miami, Florida. 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

0: puro Jamaican Caribbean ladies. 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

0: All right, rocking in 24 minutes up to 1 p.m. Hey, pull it up again, Barry Salmon. On the dancer bus right now, and I'm telling you, enough of course right now. Soundtrack for in the building. 876392, say good afternoon to you, Lexi. Michigan family rocking in. You know the vibes in the British. Hey, Maxine.
1: Pull up the vibes that you're playing. 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
0: I see the big tree family rocking in March Bend Road. 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

876-392-6217. Hey, good afternoon to you. If you're just rocking in, our PPV drivers, our road users right now, Sun City. It's blazing. Yeah, we're blazing all the way up until 2 p.m. Hey, big up Sun Jack Mike, you know. What are we?

0: Every band jay, oh, Stone have a fling and busted the outer road. What do I do? And Stone Dog. 15 minutes up to 1 p.m. Skills Barber say my Stone Dog right now.
1: I love him.

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We got Mama Day. One Mama Day. Coming from Gladden. 104.

0: I swear I see how much things are going in a one little stems that, hey, I tell you now, things and times, people.
1: What's time, man?
0: Which month the goat? Which month the goat? Which month I goat month again, Leah?
1: And it's like this.
0: Hold on there. 876392, say good afternoon to you.
1: What's time, man? And in the air, we have it like on a donkey. Hold on a minute, so I'm gonna start look good.
0: So, yesterday to today. You know, it's the day that it was the Tivoli Gardens incursion.
1: And in the era, we have it like on a donkey.
0: You know, we're rolling back over memories of the past, loved ones, you know, loved ones lost. A whole heap of people pass out, you know, me, I tell you, you know, be. No, it's serious around our part, me, I tell you, it's crazy.
1: Hey,
0: you gotta shout out to Dean over there in Toronto. Oh, you know, I go and roll out, you know, all of the loved ones, them, all of the family members, you know, a whole heap of mothers. Whole heap of mothers battle for them sons, still a look out for them son. Still a look out for them loved one for return back home, you know, there's something there. Whole heap of people, yo, may I tell you, the death count that they stated, you know, it was like nothing near that. I'm telling you, so many losses, so many. You know, soldiers and police, men also. You know, lawmen and law enforcers also lost their lives. You know, it's all crazy, you know, this thing. Yeah, you know. Glad it's all over with, and you know. But the memories, I tell you, the memories stay in the people, them. Memories stay in the people, them, I tell you. Just to live on and go on and go through. It's like a burden, I'm telling you. If you ever hear some of the people's comments, it would be so shocking, you know. Yeah, so everyone, just stay strong. Whether or not.
1: We have it like on a donkey. Hold on a minute, so I'm gonna start.
0: No, not the hour or the minute. So we just go and hold it together and just stay strong. Alright, the loved ones. Just think of it as the loved ones that passed away. Yeah, they're our guardian angels, you know. So they're always here with us and just watching over us and seeking over us. And you know?
1: And in the era, we have it.
0: Yeah, them a guide we, you know, be. Hey, we say big ups to one, Mama B.
1: Yeah, we have it like on a donkey. Hold on a minute, so I'm gonna start look good.
0: Hey, good body.

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1: All right, as you heard it there, Supreme Sundays it is. It's Sandrock Prime Size Studios all the way up until 2 p.m. We got 6 minutes after 1 in the afternoon, so you know, less than an hour inside studios. We got for you some reggae music on the flip side. Yeah, me go on with a vibe. Sunday Supreme vibe. What go on right now? Inside the 876, inside the mix, you know. Catch me inside studios tomorrow, 7:30 to midnight. You know, the official Mama B settings, you know. I'm telling you, it's crazy. Once again, big up yourself, Sunflower. Hey, man, call Alistair. You know it going on. Shout out to all gems. All Gemini, you know. Hey, once again, shout out to all gems we say. Celebrating throughout the month of May.
2: I'm crowing.
1: Rocking over to June.
2: Thanks.
1: Yes, I'm telling you. So much things, you know. Yeah, so many things we conspire and so many things we go through. I swear, I didn't know that so many things could be like upon a person's shoulder, you know? Yeah, but you never know until you know in the nick of time. Yes, Vantan Mojo, this one, heal the king. You know, you have to heal the king before you feel the king, you know. Alright, age large up to each and every one. I'm a ladies locked in, Sun City Radio. Yeah, we're blazing on the international scene on the World Wide Web, sunsityradio.fm. Yeah, hold that boogie down. Yeah, large up to the Massachusetts family. Yeah, one Kit Kat on the app, you know. Large up yourself, on Alistair. Yeah, celebrating a King Day tomorrow. Hey, that's also happening tomorrow. Yeah, 1 year passing of Mama B, you know. It was a greatest deeds and greatest condolence to the Billings family. What that father, Steve? One son, boss. Hey, shout out to Father Billings, real elder and a real general. Not joking, man, I'm Shellings. Hey, one calling girl, yeah. Locked in, loving the vibe, Sun City. Yeah, you know it going on, weed seed. Yeah, the whole Billings family, what that Sun Diamond? Oh, the whole place, you know. Yeah, so people, do remember tomorrow. Officially 1 year of the passing of Mama B. Our mentor here at Sun City. Yeah, mother in crisis, you know. She's the nicest, you know. Yeah, if anybody she own, you know the voice. Hey, I'm telling her. You wouldn't know I'm a voice this. I'm telling her the truth. Big ups to Mama B. Hey, one son boss. Let them know nothing can pass. It's a Ali Patch Burt Montour. Big ups up, Joanna. Over there in Canada. It's a Ali Patch Earth Strong, you know. All Gemini, you know the gems them go. That are cool. Yeah. Hey, big myself, Ali Patch. Oh, you know Ali Patch, you know, from the first day I reach a Sun City, you know. Hey, Sun Boss, say Ali Patch. I'm gonna make you coach him, you know, make you steer, make you see if him worth it, you know. Hey, show us Ali Patch, Sunjack Ali Patch. Oh, Ali Patch say, oh, I swear. Steve? Without the first day, this man is ready. This man, he's ready. He's born ready. Yeah, so you know, officially. Shout out to Ali Patch. Yeah, man, and them man, they say, oh, Steve. Yeah, man, I'm telling you, I believe. Friday, this man, I can do it, me, I tell you, Steve. And look at us now, here and ready with a difference. Going 3 years, coming this August. What do you mean? 3 years, you know, Friday. 3 years in a radio land, that ain't no walk, and no boy settings that you know be. And I take boy if you do that, you know, I'm telling you. Yeah, coming under severe pressure. Yeah, man, work ethics of it strong. Yeah, if you know, say, yeah, that's on it, yeah. And you witness, we did it here live. Yeah. So going 3 years, this coming August, you know, Sundrock Fry Eye officially is with y'all. All right. Yeah, it's been and will always been. Yeah, so you know, 3 years I'm counting. Zena. Yeah, 3 years that on that belt, you know, Joanna. Big percent Father Steve. Yeah, man, 100% Ali Patch also. Them man, they believe from we out, you know, say, yeah, man. Green light for ya, green light, green light. And if them know, hey, big percent Ali Patch. I'ma say it, make the world know, you know. You know, no shame in my game. That accord. Hey, big myself, Anton Mosha, this one. Hail the king. Some of them feel the king in a bee. What up, Sandra? I'ma go get homage to the people that deserve it now.

0: Sean.
1: Hey, Mr. Webb, Toronto, Canada. Hey, big up yourself, Joanna. What do you mean, 3 years under the belt?
2: When I run,
3: Sean City.
1: I wanna see the back-to-back shift them already, you know.
2: I see love in wonder.
1: I don't see why I'm getting the title goat, right?
2: When I run,
3: Sean City.
1: Hey, sparking ideas out of nothing. Hey,

0: I not take nothing in a bay.
1: I the king of all kings. It don't take nothing at all.
0: Remember me reach a Sun City and say voice note.
1: Now what me doing? It don't take nothing.
0: You mean so we reach our bill with

0: conscious.
1: I mean, we're ready with a difference, you know, we have to be the difference. I mean, always, I swear, I'm left out the one the outer thing. Oh, I'm left out the one the outer the thing. I swear, shout out to each and everyone, everybody will win something from Friday. And you know, I swear, remember, I said Friday always a give it up. For the 3 years, it's good. You know, we have a good record.
2: Well, Friday, they are busy at two them. I run off a little boat here before it sink. May I try and manage it, isn't it?
3: 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With a difference.
1: I mean, big up yourself, Sandra Rocktina. I mean, she rocked in on her boat, you know, people. She a running boat, you know, and she a sailing, you know, big ship sailing right now, you know.
0: Yeah, one of the clock, right?
1: Yeah, so for the 3 years.
0: Crying up.
1: Think of yourself, right? Yeah, yeah. No, the man come in and give her a whole heap to, you know, be. It's serious.
0: The Lord bless you. The Almighty.
1: And now the man got star check settings, you know. Stars come out at night, you know.

the man go voice note settings, you know, make people voice be heard, you know. Yeah, this bugger texting, you know, is that vexing. You know, Fry I select the people's choice of here, the people, people's voice. I'm telling you, it's crazy. It's all about voice, right? True on the night, Joe. Catch me inside studios tomorrow, 7:30 to midnight.

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1: Panics can't do it alone. 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
0: No ladies, I don't like you telling Alexis. 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
1: Yow. Load up, mama be there. Any other mama be? I fear. One mama be. Mama be, mama be, mama be, mama be. Pull up!
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Hey, Papi. 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

0: Income.
1: Oh, them have to watch up on the radio right now. Our listeners. Yeah, yeah. In the streets ain't missing us. Hey, Sunjack Fry, this one. Taking us to the break with this track, Love Again. All courtesy of Bogdan Records. Big up to the Massachusetts family. Hey, shout outs to Kit Kat. A whole heap of beer now. I want to have them here now. Here we go for the break.

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0: All righty. Yeah, we're slowing down things a little. Yeah, we turn things down a notch a little. Yeah, this is what? Approximately 20 minutes up to 2 p.m. Yeah, approximately 20 minutes before I get myself out of the building and turn things over to Sundrop Mike. Zine. But do you remember what's happening? Hey, tomorrow, 7:30 to midnight, you know, inside studio, Sundrop Fry. Yeah, I'm telling you. Kudos to each and everyone who, you know, took part in this show. A supreme show. Shout out to each and everyone. Made it possible an opportunity to pass through. See, you know? What you mean? You know, me love you all, you know. Not joking, I think. Y'all made it possible for Sundrop Fry. Yeah, we're not gonna tell no lie. You know, it's all good. If you people, let me not say you, you know, it's a trouble out the road, you know. Trouble out the road if you people, let me not say you. So, you know, from we survive, yeah, so we can go survive out the road, alright? Yeah, and it comes from the deepest part in my heart right now. I love each and every one of you all, alright? Yeah. Big ups. Everybody will push out a foot and a little toe and say, Fry, I do it. Go on a road goat. But also happening inside studios, do remember tomorrow, celebrating 1 year. I don't know, up to this point in life, I haven't solved it as yet. I wish somebody somebody out there, just share your views or 2 cents with me. Why is it there a celebration, or is it should be a celebration? When someone passes away, and why should you weep when the birth of a child? You know? Why are you weeping and the sad moments when birth is given? You know, we all say we're not sure of what the child is going to become into, or what child is going to turn out to. But you know, the morals behind it, it's crazy. They say celebrate while someone passes away and mourn while you have the birth of a child. That one is wild, alright? Yeah, but share 2 cents with me here before I get out of the building. 100% Puppet Tail Boss, Spoilers Family. You know, to all the mothers out there, yeah. Continue doing what you do to keep the family together. You know, a family is not a family, and a home is not a home without a mother, alright? It's a boogie dong, brainwash talk. Some brainwash thing, eh? Hey, big of yourself, Ken Roy, Bull be a massive. So it look like some brainwash thing be. Why is it there weeping at the birth of a child? And it's a celebration at the death of someone. Hey, this one, mama. Going out to all the mothers of the land right now. All the mothers locked in. Sun City, from your hearing my speakers. From your hearing my voice. From your hearing the station, you're my choice. Hey, this one.
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0: That's where y'all forget to put the Supreme in it, all right? Yeah, Puppeteer Boss, tell the ladies and put the Supreme in at the sun there. You know, the fun there.
1: Mama, you gave life to me. Turn to baby.
0: So, this 2 cents. Book the record says procreation.
1: Mama,
0: procreation is life. And a good giving thing.
1: Was a promiser.
0: Yeah, so I'm still not getting the fact why we weep. You know why we weep over the birth of a newborn? Well, yet still celebrate.
1: Mother,
0: have joy over the passing.
1: Mother's love for her child.
0: Boy, just a couple things I'm not seated well with. In this world, I'm not seated with a couple things. And that's one of them. Probably the next world.
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0: this one says it was just a test and we failed because we did it the other way around. Hey, it makes sense, Lexi. I swear, because I know something must have went wrong. And somewhere along the line, you know? How do you weep over the birth of a child? You cry over the birth of a child. Like seriously, you cry when someone is born. And it's all Rihanna's nephew and aunties and uncles and celebration vibe when someone dies. You know, it's all crazy. Sound string up on road block and I'm telling you, Rasta. 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
1: Never
0: really not seated well.

0: Not see to do this is what this one. You crazy? Yeah, no sir, not this one. Give me a little Jamaican terms, now, sir. I wish. So we now go support that. I wish. They must think we are that. Favor like us as them trick we, you know. You know them trick we boogie down.
1: Taboo City.
0: Favor like us as them trick we, you know. A trick then trick we not true.
1: We black.
0: Aye.
1: America.

0: 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Rain with difference.
1: Oh, it's all crazy. Crying for a newborn because they're entering a wicked world. You know, it's rubbish.
2: Taboo City.
1: Think about that boogie dong.
2: Every hood.
1: Oh, it's all crazy. Just not see to do it, I'm telling you. I don't know if it's see to do to anyone else out there, but not seen clearly for

Someone you're missing out to your life right now. Hey, let me see the art emojis them right now. Hey, give some art emojis on the WhatsApp line right now for your loved one to pass. I'm not asking no fire flames right now, babe. I want to see some art emojis.

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Go in our WhatsApp little further. 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Go in our WhatsApp little further. Find the anart them. Find all of the anart them people. I love what say, yeah? 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

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Big up yourself, bestie. One Lexi. 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

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The whistle has gone. Supreme Sunday plays the ball to Rewind Monday. Rewind Monday taps the ball to Current Tuesday. Current Tuesday dribble. He labs it over to Reggae Wednesday. Reggae Wednesday dribble. Left to the right. Left one for dead. Lovers turns and receives the pass. He chesses it. He brings it down on the flank. Passes it to Turn Up Friday, who turns it up. He turns up the knob on this game. It's Turn Up Friday. Turn Up Friday passes it to Scorching Saturday. Oh my word! What a goal! What a goal! It's a scorcher! Oh my word! It's Radio with a difference. 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

0: 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Supreme Sunday. It's Sun Jock. 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

Yes, people, yes, people. Seems like time is running away. But I also always make the point that is there 24 hours in a day. Same way, 7 days in a week. 365 years in a year. And unless there is a leap year, we have 366, right? So why we keep thinking on these things? As I said, because of modernization, you know. The very phone you have in your hand takes so much of your time that you need 24 more hours in one day just to get around. The first thing is that people couldn't reach you, start reaching you. And so you are from one call to the next. You don't realize how much time that takes up out of the 24 hours in a day. Just the phone alone. And so, which leads me to the point that today is the anniversary of the passing of Mama B. Yeah. There's no joy for me, it's sad. Because, you know, when I came first, and I met Mama B, she, the slot that I play into now is that she used to work with, right? And being the type of person she is, she listened. And after giving it over to me, she has always been my supervisor. Now, what do I mean? She called me, Mike, where you cut my tune for? She was that type of person. And so every time I come inside of the studio, it's like she's always standing by the door. Yeah. My party. Yeah, my friend. So big her up anywhere she is. But big her up for the idea she had of putting this entity together. And so it just goes to show that in life, we have to just do what we have to do because our time here is limited. We try to lengthen it as much as we can. If you feel sick, you're going to the doctor, you know what I mean? Because of the culture you were brought up under. But trust me, is a way for all of us. So, whatever you do, you have to do of your best. And it always remain in the memory of everyone who had to cross your path. So big up Mama B anywhere you are. The beat continues.

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2: Welcome back. The time is on 2:36. Yes, people, and remember today is Sunday, the 24th of May, 2026. Yes. First, we'd just like to make some highlights here. Bless up some of our listeners. First, we want to bless up every listener, wherever you are, in the WORLD. You know what I mean? And thank you for tuning in. Yes. Well, first, I want to say big up to Chef Marlon, a.k.a. Yeah. Chef Marlon, a.k.a. Fowley, from Washington Garden. The wickedest chef in the world. And in Jamaica, we say the wickedest, you know. You know, we say to ourselves, anytime you're good, then call you wicked. When you're good, then call you bad. You see, the Jamaica style. So bless up Chef Marlon. Yeah. Also, one, I say, bless up to Angela Stanford. Dolan Francis, pick up yourself. Yeah, man. Mr. Dolan Francis. Anywhere you are, you know what I mean? Apple and the crew, Towel, Waterhouse, and the whole settings, you know what I mean? Also, Claudette over there in Central Village, yeah. So, without no further ado, let's try and get your evening off. The cool start. Mr. Sam Cooke.

Family, Kevin from Delaware, we don't forget you, in a way to your way through, because you know your official thing, you know what I mean? Also, Nikki, which is the wife of.

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1: Welcome back. 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Taking it nice and easy on a Sunday afternoon, Sunday evening radio. 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
8: What does it really mean to be a father? Well, there are three main aspects, which is the physical, the mental, and the spiritual. So what do I mean by this? For example, the physical would be a provider, the mental would be a protector, and the spiritual would mean guidance. So it's not just being there as a male figure. It's more than that. It's being interactive with the child physically, mentally, and spiritually, knowing that there is a protector around, there's a provider, there's someone to give them guidance. And to each person, there is also a male and female aspect. When there's only a mother around, the male aspect is taken out. So when a man wants to know what a man is and the father is not around, he does not know how to become a man, how to deal with a woman as a man, because he never saw that growing up. Same with a female child.
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2: Welcome back. The time now is 3:36. Yes, people, 3:36 on the Sunday, which is the 24th of May. Yeah, man. Hey, I want to say bless up to all birthday people. Our people were celebrating their birthday today and the day after. Yes. Pick up yourselves. You know, so we can't do it without you, you know. Yeah, man. You're part of our lives. So keep beginning up and doing the right things. Yes. So it goes. Chevy out of Atlanta, Georgia. I'm a virgin. Big up yourself. Chevron bro also from Tennessee, USA. Yes, man. So we have to big up all our listeners as long as we can. Jojo over there in Canada. Big up yourself. Enough love. Also, Son Millie from Kids in Town. Same to you too. Anyway, let's move along like this.

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2: 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The time now is 5 minutes past the 4 p.m. Yes, people. Clock a change for me now. Anyway, big up yourself anywhere you are. What else like this? To say big up to you, Sunflower, and your Earth Strong. I mean, you'll live to see many, many, many more. You know what I mean? And so the beat goes on the hour, every hour. Big up to Boogie Down Records. Yeah, man. 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
1: Welcome back. The time is now 4:37. Yes, people. And remember, today is the 24th of May. Anyway, the beat goes on.
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3: News, GIS News, a roundup of government lead stories for the week.
4: Persons displaced from their homes by Hurricane Melissa will not be required to provide proof of land ownership to receive one of the modular housing units being provided by the government. Minister with responsibility for land titling and settlements Robert Montague says the waiver directive was given by Prime Minister Dr. Andrew Holness as part of efforts to simplify the process to receive the temporary housing solutions and ensure affected families receive support quickly.
5: Because they are temporary, the Prime Minister has waived that kind of onerous proof of ownership of land. Because what you don't want is to put the units on a bit of land and then somebody comes along and says, you put the unit on the wrong land, it's not the person's land. So we have simplified the process.
4: Mr. Montague was speaking during a tour of modular container units at the Office of Disaster Preparedness and Emergency Management, ODPEM's storage compound in Twickenham Park, St. Catherine last week. In the meantime, several of the modular homes being deployed to displaced residents in need of temporary shelter will be retained for future emergencies. Minister with responsibility for land titling and settlements Robert Montague says the procurement of the containerized units was done with future planning and disaster response in mind.
5: We are going to be holding some of the units for future events so that we have units on island in case something happens. It's all about the future planning.
4: A total of 924 containerized units are now on the island. Each unit is equipped with a water tank, and some are furnished with solar generators. An additional 500 units are expected within 3 weeks, and 2,500 have been ordered through the National Housing Trust, NHT. A delegation from the Ministry of Agriculture, Fisheries and Mining will travel to the People's Republic of China in June for direct discussions with the Jiquan Iron and Steel Company, JISCO. Portfolio Minister Floyd Green says the matter is of significant importance to the mining sector as well as the people and communities of St. Elizabeth, who depend on Alpart for employment.
6: We have to take a definitive decision about the future of JISCO this year. They had indicated to us that they would start the phase reopening towards the end of last year. We have already set a date to meet with them in person so that they can tell us their plans. If they don't have any immediate plans, the government will have to act.
4: Minister Green was speaking in the House of Representatives recently. And Labour and Social Security Minister Pernell Charles Jr. has announced several reforms to the Programme of Advancement Through Health and Education PATH. Speaking during the sectoral debate in the House of Representatives last Tuesday, Mr. Charles Jr. indicated that among other changes, applicants who pass the Beneficiary Management Information System assessment will receive aid faster. Vulnerable groups, including persons affected by Hurricane Melissa, are also set to receive assistance in short order.
7: We will collaborate with the Ministry of Health and Wellness to advance a program prioritizing targeting support for pregnant and lactating mothers affected by Hurricane Melissa. We will collaborate with the Ministry of Education, Skills, Youth and Information to strengthen early identification, engagement and support for vulnerable PATH families and students. Through our Jamaica Council for Persons with Disabilities, we will develop a priority inclusion pathway for persons with disabilities seeking admission to PATH.
4: Labour and Social Security Minister Pernell Charles Jr. Those were some of the top stories making news last week. I am Andre Palmer.
3: 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A production of the Jamaica Information Service, the voice of Jamaica.
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2: Welcome back. Time is now 9 minutes past the hour of 5 p.m. Yes, 9 minutes past the hour of 5, or 5 p.m. And it is the 24th of May. Yes, and it's a Sunday, remember that. Also, we just like to say big up to Rastachai over across the river, Augustown, man. Big up yourself, Queen Kamala over the New York City, Queen Kamala, always locked in and loving the musical vibes. Big up my people in Trenchtown. More love, more life, straight out of New York City. Big up yourself, Queen Kamala. Yes, big up yourself. So, Kamala, sorry. Yeah, big up yourself. So, we done all the things set already. And let's go. Sugar, Linka.

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0: 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Justice means peace and love. As the message is in the music. 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

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The whistle has gone. Supreme Sunday plays the ball to Rewind Monday. Rewind Monday taps the ball to Current Tuesday. Current Tuesday dribble. He labs it over to Reggae Wednesday. Reggae Wednesday dribble. Left to the right. Left one for dead. Lovers turns and receives the pass. He chesses it. He brings it down on the flank. Passes it to Turn Up Friday, who turns it up. He turns up the knob on this game. It's Turn Up Friday. Turn Up Friday passes it to Scorching Saturday. Oh my word! What a goal! What a goal! It's a scorcher! Oh my word! It's Radio with a difference. 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

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To the Most High be the glory. To Jah be the glory. Welcome to the grassroots, everyone. I am Senator C, and you're listening to Sun City 104.9 FM. It is indeed an honor and a pleasure and a blessing to be with you all tonight. Stay tuned for what promises to be an informative, uplifting, and motivational program. So we give thanks.

You know, we always start out the grassroots with the reading of the scripture and prayers. So we start out with Proverbs chapter 3, verses 5 to 14. If you have never read this scripture, you may have heard of it, you know, as a lot of people quote it. But if you really look deep into what it is saying, you will see that it is a guideline for your everyday life, for the rest of your life. Trust in the Lord with all thine heart, and lean not unto thine own understanding. In all thy ways acknowledge him, and he shall direct thy paths. Be not wise in thine own eyes. Fear the Lord and depart from evil. It shall be held to thy navel and marred to thy bones. Honor the Lord with thy substance and with the first fruits of all thine increase. So shall thy barns be filled with plenty, and thy presses shall burst out with new wine. My son, despise not the chastening of the Lord, neither be weary of his correction. For whom the Lord loveth, he correcteth, even as a father the son in whom he delighteth. Happy is the man that findeth wisdom, and the man that getteth understanding. For the merchandise of it is better than the merchandise of silver, and the gain thereof than fine gold. Heavenly Father, once again we come before you giving you thanks and praise for the many mercies that you have shown us, for taking us through the previous week to the present. We thank you for blessings that you have bestowed upon us and our families. Father, we ask that you continue to watch over us and give us the strength to do what is right as we represent you in our day-to-day living. We ask that you bless us and keep us safe until we meet again. Amen.

We now read the prayer for the nation coming from Zionist. Heavenly Father, the sources of all things and the sources of all lives, today we pray a revolutionary upliftment for our economy, trade and development. Lord, we pray to break the systemic problems. We pray to dismantle corrupt structures. We pray to invite divine intervention for prosperity and equity. Lord, we pray to combine spiritual warfare against stagnation with declarations of abundance, innovations, and ethical leadership. God, we pray for radical economic transformation in breaking financial stagnation. In every chain of poverty and lack, we declare every demonic force draining our resources and blocking our income is destroyed. We declare financial restoration to be activated. God, we pray against replacing greed with stewardship and pride with elevation. Lord, we pray and ask forgiveness for our nation's waste. We ask forgiveness for selfishness and recklessness. We ask for blessings for future generations. God, we ask that the spirit of greed, corruption, and abuse of power in our financial systems will stop. Father, in your divine hands, we pray, please give us the power to have the wealth and activate divine strategies for your multiplication. God, let your kind principles govern our trade, turning scarcity into abundance. God, let us continue praying ethical and global trade. Let us pray against dishonest scales and unjust trade deals. God, may our imports and exports be managed with integrity, and may our trade relations thrive with fairness, bringing blessings to our nation and its partners. God, help us rise and help us be wise. Help us connect as men and women in our financial sector. Help government departments manage our nation resources during economic crises. Lord, help us expose corruption. God, help us expose and paralyze all forms of financial fraud and embezzlement. Let every evil hands collecting what belongs to the people be restored sevenfold. Help us declare our nation thriving to stability. Help us declare that we will not be borrowers, and our economy will grow by divine strategies and human capitals. As we pray and give thee thanks and praises. Amen. A prayer for the nation coming from Zionists.

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I wonder if you notice that I don't say a word during the playing of this song. It is such a powerful song and I love it so much, and not only me alone. You know, I'm seeing comments coming in from Bindi as well as Dwayne and John, you know, and I'm telling you, it is a powerful song.

0: guys got wings. Which of the new flavored wings will you try first? 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The time by Popeyes is...
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2: Welcome to the grassroots tonight. I want to say enough respect to all of my listeners, everyone, all of my grassroots family who, you know, has chosen to spend the time with me on the grassroots tonight. I want to say maximum respect. Puppeteer Boss, big up yourself every time. Puppeteer Boss said the whole spoiler stay locked in, you know. I respect that and you know, so I want to tell the entire spoiler crew that sometimes, you know, it may not be 100% music, but it's a reflection upon liberty, life, and things that take place around us and even outside of the country that we live in, because many things outside, you know, affect us. And the perfect example for that was COVID, you know, and other things, global warming, you know. Dwayne from Canada says, that's how powerful reggae is. Even when he's singing a few scriptures, it is so powerful. Yes, Dwayne was speaking about the song that I play. With regards in the praises section, that song that starts out with the Psalms, very powerful song, and Bindi loves that song as well. She sent a text message saying, pleasant good night, Senator C and all Sun City ambassadors, big up on yourself, you know, peace and love to you all, checking in for the night, keeping it locked. And she said she loved that song as well. Jojo, Joan from Canada says, good evening to our one and only Senator C. Good evening to my Sunnite brothers and sisters. How are you, Mr. C? You are missed. Welcome back. I pray all is well with everyone. I'm happy to be here with you on this, the 24th of May of the grassroots. Love always, Jojo. Enough respect. Right back at you, Jojo. Last week, I was out. I got the opportunity to visit, to be a part of an awards called the International Reggae and World Music Awards. It's also known as IRAMA. And it was taking place in Florida, a place called Lauderdale City. And the highlight, one of the highlights, but for me, the highlight of the show, which I'm going to share with you during the course of the program, especially in the Moti Corner, was the presentation of a Lifetime Achievement Award. There were supposed to be two of them, two or three of them. One was supposed to go to Mavada, which he did, but you know, he wasn't there. Another one went to the Burning Spear, Winston Rodney. Now, before I go into women with a message, you know, let me tell you, that was a surreal and humbling situation. And I'm going to, I'm hoping that I can find the clip. You know, I recorded some of it, but I'm not sure if it was very clear. You know, Burning Spear, Winston Rodney, OD, also known as Burning Spear. And Winston Rodney, he was 81 years old in March. Now when you talk about distinguished, this is a distinguished man who has stayed true to his roots. And he was presented with the Lifetime Achievement Award. And you know, I'm very happy that I took part in that ceremony. So folks, we're going to go with Woman with a Message. You know, so I'll be going through a few things during the course of the grassroots tonight, so stay tuned with us. We start Woman with a Message with Roberta.

0: And to my brother Andy, Maynard McAlpin.
1: Yes, I am.
0: Enough love and enough respect.
1: My essence is such a joy to be graced by your presence. You are for wise words with great confidence. Warrior King, my king.
2: Oh my God. Senator C, can you...

0: woman with a message. Saluting a man who is there taking care of his responsibilities with class and energy and commitment. So she's honoring the king man.
1: To all of the real kings in the earth.
0: There you go.
1: Represent. Yeah, man. Me dad for come do it now. Hey, king man, I salute you.
0: Well, you know, I'm very happy that she did so, because up until I heard this song, there was one other song that I used to play that salute the brothers, you know, and it was this song. Janine.

0: again for me, please?
1: You know, for all the women listening, wherever you are, be it on the spoilers, on the goalie side, wherever, recognize, you know, the importance of a man who is there, that is working for his family, you know, even under stressful situations. Sometimes I think the woman may be guilty of not, you know, honoring the men and letting the men know, you know, how much they are appreciated. You know, I think that is something that is very much lacking. You know, the men tend to do it more than the women, from what I understand. Many times it is a given that a man is supposed to do X, Y, Z, but that is not the case. It is no given. You know, they should. But what should happen as opposed to what happens is a different thing, you know. But just like when the women step up and the women, you know, we show appreciation, I think the women should, you know, recognize. I mean, as they say, one hand washes the other, you know. We're in this thing equally. Yes, as Sigas is saying, so true. Balance the thing. You know, so it's something that I'm encouraging all women. You have a good man around. And even if you only have a man around and he may not be that good, you know, Granny used to say, encouragement sweeten labor. You know, so sometimes some encouragement actually enhances, promotes a kind of a spirit of wanting to, you know, do as best as you can. So when I hear Roberta sing the song, King Man, I Salute You, I mean, it warms my heart. And this is why I have to play the song now, because before King Man, I normally would play Brothers, because Brothers was an excellently penned song. Yes. Big up yourself, Gassi and Roberta. Well done. This is Janine.

Janine is truly exceptional. I would love to interview her again.